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6: Good morning, it's Madeline Larson with you. An inquiry into the Queensland CFMEU has heard how the former leader of the state's building commission was allegedly under pressure from a former Labor minister. The then QBCC commissioner was pressured by Mick de Brenny to take licensing action against WattPac. The allegations of political interference are despite the understanding regulators operate independently. It could take days to get two Mackay sugar mills back online after a cyber attack. An urgent notice to halt harvesting was put out to cane growers yesterday after the Farley and Racecourse sugar mills were targeted on Tuesday. Cyber experts have been called in, but it's not known how long investigations will take. And good news for swimmers, we finally have a rough opening date for the Pioneer Pool. The aquatic centre was shut down in March after swimmers reported feeling mild tingling, alerting Mackay County to a mystery electrical fault. A specialist contractor has been brought in so swimmers can jump in from August.
5: Hit National News.
7: Hey there, I'm Brett Thomas. Donald Trump's following through on his threat to attack Iran. The US claims they're striking key facilities in self-defense in retaliation for the shooting down of an Apache helicopter. The president urging leaders in Tehran to strike a peace deal.
8: Well, we're going to be attacking them, and attacking them very hard.
7: Pauline Hanson's raised more than $1.5 million in just 24 hours for One Nation's Fire the Liar media campaign aimed at the Prime Minister. Foreign Minister Penny Wong told Seven it's not the money she's focused on.
9: I'm not so interested in One Nation's fundraising. I'm interested in One Nation's politics and One Nation's policies and the fact that they do look to provoke anger, but they provide no solutions.
7: A gunman remains on the run after his pistol jammed in an alleged underworld targeting of a man and his teenage daughter during school pickup in Sydney's West yesterday. And a report's found nearly half of Australians don't feel prepared for bushfires despite a heightened risk even in winter.
10: Can't believable prices. It's not just that the prices are good, it's the fact that they're right around the corner at your local IGA.
7: Brian Toole's pre-game meal is legendary. The New South Wales star binges on two brekkie burgers, chips and six cans of Coke Zero. But the Blues winger has revealed he's tried to dial down his junk food heavy diet a little bit in Origin camp.
11: Just so the boys don't see it, then I don't want to distract them in their own prep as well. But, you know, a few of the boys are pretty off me just seeing how disgusting my diet is.
7: Round 15 in the NRL kicks off tonight. The Broncos are out to snap a five-game losing streak against the Bunnies at Accor Stadium.
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6: Today in Mackay, clearing showers with a top of 25. Tonight, down to 16. And tomorrow, showers with a high of 24. 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
6: 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It is Rick. He's going to give you all of the insights on the deals that you can get here today. 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

0: Justin Bieber on Mackay and Whip Sundays, hit your number one hit music station. We're broadcasting live down at Total Tools here till 12 o'clock, and I've got a very special guest joining me this morning. Rick, how are you? Good morning to you.
1: Yes, good morning, Chels. This is Rick from Total Tools Mackay. Hey, tool lovers, how are you going?
0: He's very excited. Now, Rick, tell us why you're so excited. What's going on today?
1: I'm so excited. So this is our annual VIP event for tax time. We have got everything going on today, and it's all happening. So you've got to get down here as soon as possible.
0: So as well as amazing sales, you've got prizes going on. Can you tell me a little bit about the Golden Spanner?
1: Yep. So, Chels, what we've done is we've hidden around the store. We've got a Golden Spanner hidden. And what will happen is whilst you're in store, if you can find that Golden Spanner, you will win a prize instantly. And if that Golden Spanner isn't found in the first 3 hours, that prize goes on to the next 3 hours, and it bonuses up, right? So the next prize and the next prize. So get on down here, find the Golden Spanner. It's all about dwell time. So we want you in our shop, looking around our beautiful shelves. This is the best tool store in Mackay. Woo!
0: It is. It definitely is. And when we're talking prizes for that Golden Spanner, they're not just little prizes. What sort of prizes are we giving away?
1: Oh, look, Chels, we're giving away a pressure washer, charcoal kettle grill, like a Weber, but not a Weber, and also a max watt power station. So that's pretty cool.
0: They're amazing. They're some really good prizes. You can also come down and see our Hit Squad team. Have you gone over and had a look at our prizes, Rick?
1: Yeah. It's pretty awesome.
0: We've got drink bottles.
1: Yeah, I can see there's the golden egg over there, which you crack open the golden egg and you could win a mystery prize. There are some pretty awesome prizes. We've also got some iced coffees here, I believe, Chels.
0: We sure do, and including some Total Tools vouchers as well. So you can win that voucher, head straight inside and score some of their amazing end of financial year's deals as well. So make sure you come down. We're hanging out at Total Tools till 12 o'clock today on Mackay and the Whip Sundays, number one hit music station. What?

Alex Warren on Mackay. The Wet Sunday is here. We're broadcasting live out at Total Tools and we'll be here till 12 o'clock today for the end of financial year insiders event. So if you're a tradie, today is the day to be here. They have got some amazing deals. You spend more, you can get some bonus dollars back as well. Come down and see the Hit Squad. We've got some amazing prizes, including tradie socks, tradie singlets, and Total Tools vouchers as well. And we've also got iced coffees, so perfect for that. They've got a raffle on, $20 each, but you could win three major prizes, including a pizza oven valued at $999, a generator valued at over $1,299, and a full set of a mower, blower, and trimmer kit valued at $1,299. It's being drawn at 6 p.m. today, so make sure you come down, grab your raffle ticket. We'll be hanging out at Total Tools until 12 o'clock on Mackay and Whit Sunday's number one.

0: Taylor Swift, Opalite on Mackay, and the Wit Sunday is hit your number one hit music station. 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They've got some awesome prizes too, including tradie socks, tradie singlets, drink bottles, and even some Total Tools vouchers. 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We'll be broadcasting live here till 12 o'clock on Mackay and the Wit Sundays here.
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2: Mackay's average unleaded price today is around $175 a litre, while some servos are selling it as low as $171. 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
19: Hey there, it's Laura Pettigrew. Two Mackay sugar mills were closed after a cyber attack earlier this week. An urgent notice to halt harvesting was put out to cane growers yesterday after the Farley and Racecourse sugar mills were targeted on Tuesday night. Mackay Sugar has called in experts to restore systems. Queenslanders made 2,700 complaints about telcos in the past year. Queensland recorded just a 0.1% year-on-year drop in gripes to the industry ombudsman between January and March. Most of the complaints nationally were about Telstra, followed by Optus and Vodafone. And the Pioneer Pool is expected to reopen in August, around 5 months after a mystery electrical fault closed lanes. Mackay Council has hired a specialist contractor who will install earthing infrastructure under the pool to ensure it's earthed. It follows early disagreements with Ergon Energy, which also fixed a faulty light pole in a nearby park.
20: Hit National News.
21: Hey there, I'm Brett Thomas. The US military has confirmed another round of strikes. It says is in response to Iran's unwanted and continued aggression. Officials in Iran announced the closure of the Strait of Hormuz, vowing to shoot at oil tankers. But Donald Trump claims they've secured the safe passage of commercial vessels.
22: But we've been taking out millions of barrels of oil. Millions of barrels. Every night.
21: The federal opposition leader has no interest in negotiating with One Nation to avoid splitting the Conservative vote ahead of the next federal election. Angus Taylor isn't keen on dividing up seats with Pauline Hanson. Notorious gang rapist Mohammed Scaff has been charged with drug supply following raids across parts of Sydney overnight. The 42-year-old among three people set to front court today. And the family of a man who lost an eye in a knife attack in Northern Ireland are appealing for calm after the incident triggered a wave of anti-immigrant violence in Belfast. Clashes with police continued overnight.
23: Can't believable prices. It's not just that the prices are good, it's the fact that they're right around the corner at your local IGA.
21: Mitchell Moses is expected to test out his hammy in a full-speed session in the Blues Origin camp today. He'll need to pass that fitness test to return in Game 2. Looks like the Bulldogs have landed Freddie Lussick as a new hooker for next season. Footy reporter Brent Reid revealing to us Canterbury's poached a Panthers player.
24: Freddie Lussick's been outstanding for Penrith this year, playing hooker for the Panthers in absence of Mitch Kenny. And the Dogs have signed him now. So what's interesting about this is obviously their spine has been tinkered with a lot this year, the Bulldogs.
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26: Today in Mackay, clearing showers with a top of 25, tonight down to 16, and tomorrow showers with a high of 24. 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
0: It's Charles broadcasting live at Total Tools for the end of financial year insiders event, and the place is buzzing. 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They've got drinks from 5, and the King Chrome Strong Person competition is at 6 o'clock tonight. 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Come down and see us. We'd love to catch you up here today. Up next, though, we have Amy Shark. This is Hit, your number one hit music station. First morning.

0: 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And joining me now, I've got a very special guest, Max. Morning to you, Max.
1: Morning, thank you.
0: Now, let's talk a little bit about this charity raffle you've got going on. Can you tell me a little bit about that?
1: Absolutely. So we support the Movember Foundation here at Total Tools every year. We've got a raffle going at the moment, $20 tickets. So it's a high price ticket, but we've got some very worthwhile prizes. We've got three major prizes, one being an Uni pizza oven.
0: Amazing. I love a bit of pizza.
1: Yeah, a lot of the guys are quite happy to take home a pizza oven to the missus.
0: Perfect.
1: We've got a max watt generator. So for all the campers that have a camper van, that'd be a lovely prize for them.
0: Perfect. Yep. Yep.
1: We've also got a Greenworks mower, blower, and line trimmer kit. So the full kit to get you going on looking after your lawn at home.
0: Amazing. And can you tell me a little bit about, you've got a King Chrome, a strong person competition going on soon. What is involved? Do you think I'm able to enter?
1: Absolutely. So anyone in the store at the time, so we're doing it at 6 p.m. today.
0: Awesome.
1: So later this afternoon, whoever holds onto the kit the longest is the winner. It's just that simple.
0: Okay, I think I might count myself out of that one. I haven't been to the gym in a while. Thank you for joining me, Max. This is Mackay and the Wit Sundays, number one hit music station. Up next, we've got Justin Bieber and the Kid Laroi.

0: Flip here. My song Bed on Fire has been included in the Off Campus series. I wrote this song about desiring and wanting someone that you think that you shouldn't, and then not listening to that and following through with it and setting the bed on fire. So check it out now.
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0: It's Mackay and the Whit Sundays Hit, your number one hit music station. 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But joining me right now, I've got Jess and Jade from our Hit Squad. Morning to you both.
1: Good morning, Chelsea.
2: Good morning.
0: Now, can you tell me, we have amazing freebies on board. Tell us what we're giving away today.
1: We've got so many good freebies. We've actually run out of major prizes. We've had an inundation with people coming down today, but we've still got plenty of minor prizes and minis, and they include water bottles, tradie singlets, blacksmith socks, chocolates, lollies, a couple of special other freebies, and we're giving away free iced coffees.
0: Free iced coffees are pretty good.
2: There's
0: Jade.
2: So many iced coffees. So many packets of chips. If you're hungry, come down, bring your tradie.
0: Yeah, we have so many prizes, guys. And what have you got to do to win these prizes? Is it hard?
1: Okay, so everyone's a winner. All you have to do is pick a special golden egg, and inside it's going to tell you if you've won a mini or a minor prize. Unfortunately, no more major, but people were really lucky today.
0: Yes, it's been so busy. Thank you for joining me, girls. So we're here till 12 o'clock today. Still so many end of financial year deals on at Total Tools in Paget. This is Mackay and the Whit Sundays Hit. Up next, though, we do have Taylor Swift and Sabrina Carpenter with Life of a Showgirl.

0: Olivia Dean on Mackay and the Wit Sunday is here. 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They've got the King Chrome Strong Person competition coming up. If you're the last person to be holding that socket set at 6 p.m. today, you will win it. So make sure you come down and enter in that. 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It's all happening here at Total Tools in Paget on Mackay and the Wit Sundays, number one hit music station.
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0: 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But before we do, the party does not stop here, does it, Rick? Tell me what's coming up.
1: Hey, Chels. Yes, we're here till 7 p.m. tonight. From 3 o'clock, we've got beers, a barbecue, heaps of prizes. Strongest person in Mackay, always come down, compete, have fun. 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
25: Hey, it's Laura Pettigrew. Cyber experts have been called in to investigate a cyber attack that closed two Mackay sugar mills. Mackay Sugar sent an urgent notice to halt harvesting out to cane growers yesterday after the Farley and Racecourse sugar mills were targeted on Tuesday night. Queensland is now the most expensive place on the East Coast to build an apartment, with new homes also getting pricier. Master Builders says costs are surging, with units up 71% in 3 years and houses up 41%, driven by labour shortages and supply pressures. The organisation is calling on the government to cut red tape and boost workforce support. And get your goggles ready. We finally have a rough opening date for the Pioneer Pool. The aquatic centre was shut down in March after swimmers reported feeling a mild tingling, alerting Mackay Council to a mystery electrical fault. A specialist contractor will install earthing infrastructure under the pool so swimmers can jump in from August.
26: Hit National News.
27: Hey there, I'm Brett Thomas. The Prime Minister has responded to a pledge from Pauline Hanson to target Labor seats at the next federal election. Anthony Albanese instead turning the spotlight on the threat One Nation poses to the opposition.
28: We'll continue to campaign against the three right-wing parties. What I notice is the extraordinary statement by Tony Passon, a shadow minister, that the Liberal Party should give up on trying to win seats, should step aside so One Nation are the one right-wing party.
27: A scathing review into Australia's largest police force has deemed the culture unacceptable. Officers in New South Wales say workplace bullying is the top reason driving them out of the force. Drivers who use toll roads will soon be able to claim a fuel discount of 26 cents per litre. It's a new rebate scheme announced by Transurban, but you'll need to complete 10 trips or more between June 15 and July 15. And Donald Trump's following through on threats to strike Iran again in retaliation for the downing of a US Apache helicopter.
29: Can't believable prices. It's not just that the prices are good, it's the fact that they're right around the corner at your local IGA.
27: If Mitch Moses gets through New South Wales training today, he's set to make a comeback from a hamstring issue in Origin 2. Teammate Appy Korosau says the playmaker is a valuable member of the Blues side.
30: I think Mitch is just one of those guys too you have so much trust in. He's a full professional, and regardless of what happens today, you know, we'll know he'll be good for the game even if he can't get through. But yeah, for us it's all about just doing what we do well and getting on the same page with each other.
27: And England's dropped captain Ben Stokes for the second test against New Zealand amid an investigation into an alleged nightclub altercation.
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31: 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Tonight down to 16, and tomorrow clearing showers and 24. 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

0: 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Piper, on 131060, what's going on?
1: Not too much, mate. 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I've got the Arvo shift.
0: Oh, well, so do I. We can relate. I'll do non-stop music with Ellie Goulding coming up, plus Miles Smith, and you just keep it locked right here, because Taylor Swift is on.

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3: 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That's when I knew that your heart was scarring. 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Like, wait, babe.

0: Hey, do you want to be $10,000 richer if your answer is like, yeah, oh my god, yeah, yes, of course. Well, keep it right here. 20 minutes out from dropping another code word for our 100K payday. A guaranteed $10,000 will be given away tomorrow. Mia on 131060, you love Olivia Dean. Big fan for a while.
1: I love her music. I love her songs. She's so easy to relate to. I think that's sort of what makes, you know, her one of my favourites.
0: Oh, yeah. And she's grown in music so quickly. Teaming up with superstars like Sam Fender. Their tune, Ray Meehan, coming up. And of course, we're going to play some bops for you on your number one hit music station. Josh Fawaz, Like a Prayer, coming up as we do non-stop music. It's back in minutes.
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23: Hey there, it's Laura Pettigrew. A cyber attack has thrown a spanner in the works at two Mackay sugar mills. An urgent notice to halt harvesting was put out to cane growers yesterday after the Farley and Racecourse sugar mills were targeted on Tuesday. The mills were closed so cyber experts could investigate. Swimmers could jump back into the Pioneer Pool from August. The Aquatic Centre was shut down in March after swimmers alerted the Mackay Council to a mystery electrical fault. A specialist contractor will install earthing infrastructure under the pool. And Queensland Labor is accusing the state government of draining tradies from the regions ahead of the 2032 Games. Opposition leader Stephen Miles says the Crisafulli government has no clear plan to address a looming staff shortfall. He's outlined what Labor would do differently.
24: We'd be encouraging young people into trades, and we'd have a real plan, not just a slogan to beg, borrow and steal.
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26: Hey there, I'm Brett Thomas. The Prime Minister hasn't ruled out extending the fuel excise cut in the wake of escalating attacks in the Middle East. As the US and Iran trade renewed strikes, Anthony Albanese says he's deeply concerned.
27: We'll continue to monitor those issues at the moment. The price of fuel has decreased substantially from where it was.
26: Elbo also announcing today $100 million worth of funding will be delivered over a decade for more research into arthritis. Opposition leader Angus Taylor has ruled out dividing up seats with One Nation so the Conservative vote isn't split at the next federal election. A damning report into the culture within the New South Wales Police Force has found widespread bullying, harassment and discrimination. The Commissioner is vowing to overhaul the troubling culture. And the Therapeutic Goods Administration says it's been keeping an eye on unapproved peptide products amid concerns they're increasingly being unlawfully advertised and supplied to Australians.
28: Can't believable prices. It's not just that the prices are good, it's the fact that they're right around the corner at your local IGA.
26: It's the home of the AFL Grand Final, but next Wednesday, the MCG will host the biggest game on Rugby League's calendar, Origin 2. Blues winger Brian Toto telling us he's expecting an electric atmosphere.
29: Just the crowd really gets into it, and even the game itself, it's definitely a mad battlefield to play out, so yeah.
26: New South Wales teammate Mitchell Moses needed to pass a fitness test today to make the trip to Melbourne, and the Rabbitohs will host the Broncos tonight to kick off round 15 with both teams to honour the recently retired Jai Arrow with special jerseys.
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7: There is a few things you could be doing for your Thursday afternoon. 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Now, though, we're going to do non-stop music, something that we love to do here at your number one hit music station. 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Plus, Miley Cyrus, the big hit that is Taylor's favourite on 131060. Ready? Party in the USA.
8: Oh, yes. Yes, that's on the top of the list.
7: Yeah, what a classic it is, right? 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
8: We all party, all the kids.
7: I mean, the name resonates pretty well. We'll play it straight after this. 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

0: What about a bit of Thursday afternoon R&B Nelly? Yeah? All right, cool. Keep it right here. Three hits away from playing him on your number one hit music station before the best day of the week tomorrow, R&B Fridays. We're also going to play a big hit from Ed Sheeran. Let's get you some Olivia Dean as well. First, though, this superstar who has made one of the best comebacks in 2025 and 2026.
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0: 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You've got it on

0: 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Taylor Swift, I Knew It, I Knew You on your number one hit music station. 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
1: Like buffet breakfast on the balcony, strolling through the streets. Oh,
0: 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We ain't no broke boys around here. We're going to play Disco Lines and Tinashe, and we're going to drop another code word within 20 minutes.
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0: 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Or maybe off campus. By the way, G-Flip's coming up within 15. With that song, Bet on Fire, from episode 5. Now, though, we are dropping a code word. So head over to hit.com.au. 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
22: Afternoon, it's Maddie Larson with your local news. Queensland is now the most expensive place on the East Coast to build an apartment, with new homes also getting pricier. Master Builders says costs are surging, with units up 71% in 3 years and houses up 41%, driven by labour shortages and supply pressures. The organisation is calling on government to cut red tape and boost workforce support to help fix the housing shortfall. Queensland Labor is accusing the state government of draining tradies from the regions ahead of the 2032 Games. Opposition leader Stephen Miles says the Crucifulli government has no clear plan to address a looming shortfall of 35,000 construction workers by 2027 to 28. And good news for families yet to see Bluey's World in Brisbane. The state government has locked in the attraction until 2028. It's generated $156 million for our economy since it opened in 2024.
23: Hit National News.
24: Hey there, I'm Brett Thomas. Anthony Albanese has questioned whether Pauline Hanson has really received $1.8 million in donations. It's for the One Nation leader's Fire the Liar media campaign, pledging to target Labor seats at the next election. But the Prime Minister wonders if that's accurate.
25: Did she, though? Did she? What evidence is there? It is an example of slogans being put forward are not substance.
24: Donald Trump's following through on his threat to attack Iran. The US claims they're striking in self-defense after the shooting down of an Apache helicopter. The president urging leaders in Tehran to strike a peace deal.
26: Well, we're going to be attacking them and attacking them very hard.
24: A coronial inquest probing 50 deaths during a COVID outbreak at a Melbourne aged care home has resumed after a 4.5 years long hiatus. And a second night of violence on the streets of Belfast. It comes after a Sudanese asylum seeker was charged over an attempted beheading in Northern Ireland.
27: Can't believable prices. It's not just that the prices are good, it's the fact that they're right around the corner at your local IGA.
24: Adam Fanua-Blake has no issue coming off the bench for the Blues in Origin 2. The prop says he's happy to accommodate the return of wrecking ball Payne Haas in the front row.
28: No, I totally understand. Payne, he comes back in the team every day of the week, in any team.
24: Playmaker Mitchell Moses faced a fitness test today, and England's drop captain Ben Stokes and paceman Gus Atkinson for the second test against New Zealand next week. It comes amid an investigation into the pair's involvement in an altercation at a nightclub. Joe Root will skipper the side in Stokes' absence.
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22: Showers easing for the rest of today. Tonight down to 16, and tomorrow clearing showers and 24. 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
2: 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David Guetta coming up. G-Flip, Kesha first. Let's get you some Samba. Turn it up.
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0: 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The station that loves to do non-stop music. And right around now, we're going to switch it up to our guilty pleasures. Whether you're on the way to pick up your little ones from school, maybe you're on the way home from work because you got a little early mug. Look at you go. No, not me. I'm still here having a bit of fun. We're going to go back to back to back with some old school secret sing-alongs. I feel like this instrumental's already given it away. Yeah, Red Hot Chili Peppers. Other Side coming up. I bet you sing to this one a lot when you're in the car alone. Don't let the windows crack, though. We'll play that one. Katy Perry. E.T. What a jam this is. We'll play it for you on the air in minutes.
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3: 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Don't you just love singing songs at the top of your lungs in the shower that you don't tell anyone about? Don't you just love guilty pleasures, right? That's what it's all about. That's what we're doing right now on your number one hit music station. Right before Carrie and Tommy take over at 3, we're going to go back to back to back. Red Hot Chili Peppers in the mix with Other Side 2 hits away. Now, though, a bit of Katy Perry. ET for guilty pleasures. Thursday afternoon done right. You got to turn this one up. And, more importantly, you got to sing it at the top of your lungs.

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0: That was our guilty pleasures on your number one Hit Music Station. Afternoon, Lewis here. Your favourite drive show, Carrie Bigmore and Tommy Little are taking over next. And how good is this? New frozen Cadbury Dairy Milk Picnic. So good, it's guaranteed not to last. 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Laters!
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7: Afternoon, it's Maddie Larson with your local news. The inquiry into the Queensland branch of the CFMEU has been told of alleged political interference. The ousted union leader would allegedly pressure the state's building commission into taking action against contractors despite no valid grounds to do so, while the then QBCC commissioner admitted he was under pressure from former Labor Minister Mick de Brenny to take licensing action against WattPac. We're continuing to have gripes with telcos in Queensland. Queensland has made 2,700 complaints between January and March. Nationwide, the biggest gripe was no or delayed action by the provider, followed by service and equipment fees. And the state government has locked in a deal with Queensland's favourite cartoon dog. Bluey's World will remain in Brisbane until 2028. She's already pumped more than $150 million into the Sunshine State's economy since the attraction opened some 2 years ago.
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22: Hey there, I'm Brett Thomas. The US military has confirmed another round of strikes, it says is in response to Iran's unwanted and continued aggression. Officials in Iran announced the closure of the Strait of Hormuz, vowing to shoot at oil tankers. But Donald Trump claims they've secured the safe passage of commercial vessels.
23: But we've been taking out millions of barrels of oil. Millions of barrels. Every night.
22: The federal opposition leader has no interest in negotiating with One Nation to avoid splitting the Conservative vote ahead of the next federal election. Angus Taylor isn't keen on dividing up seats with Pauline Hanson. Notorious gang rapist Mohammed Scaff has been charged with drug supply following raids across parts of Sydney overnight. The 42-year-old among three people set to front court today. And the family of a man who lost an eye in a knife attack in Northern Ireland are appealing for calm after the incident triggered a wave of anti-immigrant violence in Belfast. Clashes with police continued overnight.
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22: Mitchell Moses is expected to test out his hammy in a full-speed session in the Blues Origin camp today. He'll need to pass that fitness test to return in Game 2. Looks like the Bulldogs have landed Freddie Lussick as a new hooker for next season. Footy reporter Brent Reid revealing to us Canterbury's poached a Panthers player.
25: Freddie Lussick's been outstanding for Penrith this year, playing hooker for the Panthers in absence of Mitch Kenny. And the Dogs are signing now. So what's interesting about this is obviously their spine has been tinkered with a lot this year, the Bulldogs.
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28: 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And tomorrow, clearing showers and 24. 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

0: Around Australia for your Thursday arvo. It's Carrie Bickmore and Tommy Little. We've got Loz Barry in as well.
1: Lozzie, I love when I stumble across a news story, and we've talked about these before. Someone gets a knock to the head, and then suddenly they're speaking in a different accent.
2: I love it.
1: Aren't they great?
2: I love it. The best.
1: Well, this one, I've never come across this specific type of story before. And in fact, when I saw the news story, I was like, there is no way this is true. We've done some fact-checking. We found out more information. This is a real story about about a man called Tommy McHugh. Have you heard of him?
2: No.
1: More specifically, have you heard what happened to him while he was trying to do a poo?
2: Did he squeeze, like push too hard and then something happened to his brain?
1: Oh, my God. Yes.
2: Is it really? Well, what else could happen?
1: Have a listen.
3: Imagine pooping so hard that you accidentally turn yourself into an artistic genius. Okay, crazy hook, but completely true story. Back in 2001, this guy named Tommy McHugh was sitting on the toilet, and when someone knocked on the door, he attempted to evacuate his bowels too quickly, accidentally blowing two blood vessels on both sides of his brain. He ended up in a 10-day coma, but when he finally woke back up, he instantly realized something just felt off.
1: So here's the thing for me. If someone, like, I think someone's coming in the door, knocking on the door, I think I would get up to, like, hold the door closed. I don't think I'd madly try and shove it, the
4: before
1: turd
4: the
1: out
4: door
1: of me.
4: Fully opens. Yeah. I reckon I can get this all done.
1: He's just gone, Kablamo! And it caused a bleed on, I think, both of his frontal lobes. And this was a man who previously was described as being very violent and not having an artistic bone in his body. And listen to what happened to him when he woke from his coma.
3: My head was suddenly full of rhymes and images and pictures. I looked out of the window and the tree was sprouting numbers. Although Tommy had just been a builder before and had never even had the smallest interest in art, he quickly started only speaking in rhymes, writing poetry, and also making these elaborate paintings of what he was now seeing in the world. He actually soon began drawing for up to 19 hours a day and genuinely enjoyed it.
1: Only speaking in rhymes would be so annoying.
2: Oh, my God. It's like, you're not Dr. Seuss. Can we just relax, please?
4: On the building site as well?
1: Well, no, he went into full-time art.
4: Oh.
1: And you can still, he sadly passed away in 2012.
2: Oh.
1: But so that was years
4: after. As a result of the...
1: Ooh, that is a good question, but I do not have that information at hand. But for the good of the story, let's say no.
2: Maybe it was another poop. He pushed too hard again.
1: Or he didn't push hard enough. He held it in for too long because he thought, I can't undo this damage. He goes on here.
3: While most people's frontal lobes filter the raw sensory data we receive from our surroundings, Tommy's injuries accidentally block this filter, allowing him to see and hear much more. Although he had previously lived a violent life with a long history of drug abuse and had even gone to prison, this injury actually helped him and made him unusually emotional and unable to hurt anyone anymore. And Tommy later said, the most wonderful thing to happen to Tommy McHugh is having a stroke while doing a poo. It's given me 11 years of a magnificent adventure.
1: How incredible that he went from apparently, not having an artistic bone in his body, not even appreciating, to getting to the point where he said everything strikes him as beautiful and cosmically meaningful.
4: Wow.
1: And I've just found out from one of our producers, he passed away from cancer at the age of 62. So isn't that good news?
2: Well, I know, it is, I know, but it's too young.
4: Yeah.
2: That's sad. He could have been an artist for longer.
1: I thought
2: I'm sorry
1: it was good
2: to put
1: news
2: down on
1: that it wasn't poop related.
2: Well, I know, but, you know.
1: And also, I think the least we can do in the story of Tommy McHugh is view the world as he did. So he viewed everything as being beautiful and cosmically meaningful.
4: Mm.
1: So maybe the fact he died at 62 was somehow beautiful and cosmically meaningful. So
2: if
1: you're not an artist.
4: Yeah, you're struggling for inspiration.
1: Yeah, you're struggling for inspiration and you're thinking, oh, maybe I'll go to a class. No, just back one out to buggery and see what happens.
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3: Mackay's average unleaded price today is around $175 a litre, while some servos are selling it as low as $171. 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
2: Guys, I've had a bit of a development in the old legality world.
3: Yeah.
2: So, I don't know if you guys are familiar, but we've been playing Lincoln Lewis for, I'd have to check the records, but I'd say years now.
3: Yeah.
2: And a friend said to me the other day, I was listening to the show, and Lincoln Lewis actually reminded me of this new thing that the New York Times are doing. It's called Connections. Have you heard of it?
3: Oh, do you know what? I think I've had a little dabble at that before.
2: I've gone and seen McSweeney here, the legal eagle here at the office, and I've said, you have a look into this because I think the New York Times might be listening to our show.
4: Oh, my God.
2: And they have indeed ripped it off.
4: Are we going to take down the New York Times?
2: We might. And they've given it, because Lincoln Lewis, obviously, it's a very, you know, it's an easy name, rolls off the tongue. They've given it a real tongue twist, Connections.
3: And, like, how does that even make sense to what the game is? Like, honestly, that's just...
2: You're finding links, not connects.
4: Yeah,
3: please.
2: So, anyway, if you are listening, Mr. Times, our lawyers will be in touch.
3: Yeah, good.
2: By the way, of facts.
4: All right.
3: Great.
2: I mean, sorry, I mean FAX.
3: Oh, yeah, I got it.
2: Not the facts of the situation. I think, I think our case would really fall down if we bought the facts.
5: Are you saying a pigeon is backup?
2: Hey?
5: Are you saying a pigeon is backup?
2: Well, we have the pigeon as front up, but but if you want to try and get it to fly backwards, you can do your best, Kizzy. Actually, wings look like they should be able to, like, flap back. That's not important. Mm. Let's get given words and let's try and find the links, yeah?
3: Okay.
4: Your first words, favourites, more, roses, and wallaby.
2: Chockies. No.
1: Kinds of Cadbury chocolate.
2: What's more?
5: Cadbury and more, which is like you can get a shortcake cheesecake inside a chocolate.
2: What?
5: Wow.
2: What?
3: What?
2: Yes. What? What are those words?
5: So in a normal, they've made a Cadbury and more, and they put like strawberry cheesecake in the middle of two pieces of chocolate in a bar.
2: I've seen.
5: They're huge.
2: I've had a block of these. They've got the foil packaging that almost looks like it's not Cadbury. And then it is.
3: They brought it back to foil, are you saying?
2: It's like a metallic-y, like, you know what I'm, can you better describe what I'm
5: trying to say? It's like a fresh lock kind of system they've got in there, I reckon. You know, it kind of keeps everything in.
2: You'd almost expect astronaut ice cream to be inside or something like that.
3: Okay.
5: Delicious.
2: Right. They are pretty good. I had it, anyway.
3: Don't worry.
4: Your second set of words.
2: Hang on, what was wallaby?
3: Yeah, is that like those little...
5: Yes, it's like a Freddo frog, but now... They do a caramel one, it's a wallaby.
2: Really?
4: It's cute. Like a caramel koala.
5: Yeah, but now it's caramel wallaby.
3: Oh. Okay.
2: Okay.
3: All right.
2: Okay. I'm not angry.
4: Second set of words. Yeah. Marcus, Victor, Allison, and Anthony.
3: Marcus, Victor.
2: Are these the last four people Kieran's hooked up with?
3: Allison, Anthony,
2: Marcus.
3: Anthony is a wiggle.
2: Are they? Is it Wiggles?
4: It is not Wiggles.
2: Is it the names of some kind of designer something? Are they all?
4: Oh, no, it's not designers.
3: Are they in, what's, no.
2: I'm going to guess that they're Socceroos.
4: Oh, you're so close.
3: They're soccer international soccer players.
4: Yeah.
1: First names of World Cup players.
3: Well, who gets the
2: point? Of World Cup players.
3: Team effort.
2: But we didn't choose to go for Australia.
5: No, I went for the whole thing because I thought Allison would slip you up, which it did, because his actual name is Allison Becker. But on the back of his shirt, he puts Allison.
3: His name is Allison.
5: Becker.
4: Well, who does he play for?
2: It'll be a Swede or something like that, won't it?
5: No, okay.
2: Becker's German.
3: Liverpool, and his name's Allison.
4: Deutschland?
5: He's Brazilian.
4: Oh, Brazilian.
3: Yeah. Oh, okay, nice. Okay. A strong, manly name.
2: Ali G's full name is Allison.
3: Is it just?
2: I think so.
3: Yeah. Okay.
4: And did he play for Liverpool?
2: No, but he swum in one.
4: Okay.
5: Oh, he's regarded one of the greatest goalkeepers of all time.
4: Ali G.
5: Yeah.
2: Okay. Where's Bosnich on the list?
4: Below Ali G. Your third set of words, bar, apartment, diner, and coffee shop.
2: Apartment.
3: Sets
2: diner.
3: In a sitcom.
1: Places popular sitcoms are set.
4: Well straight done. Off the bat.
2: So are we going Cheers for the bar?
5: Have I made this too easy?
3: No, we're just doing
2: real good.
4: How many mother?
2: Are we going Cheers?
4: Yeah.
2: Cheers.
3: Friends, coffee shop.
2: Oh, I was going to say Seinfeld for the
3: Seinfeld coffee shop.
2: Oh, sorry, that's diner. Seinfeld for the diner.
3: Yeah,
2: what was the
3: diner.
2: Last one? Apartment. Oh, yeah, that's all of them.
3: Yeah, that's all of them.
2: Well done. Everybody.
4: Your fourth set of words, comb, saw, zipper, and gear.
2: Things that have teeth.
4: Yeah, I'll give you that.
1: Things that have teeth but do not chew.
3: Oh, that's very good.
2: The details really got me. Because I'm picturing someone that instead of having teeth has two combs in their mouth and are really upset. These are useless. But they are teeth, so I can't get a refund.
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22: Hi there, I'm Amy Goggins. The US has launched a fresh round of strikes against Iran as President Donald Trump vowed to attack very hard. In response, Iran's announcing the closure of the Strait of Hormuz, warning any oil tankers or vessels will be shot at. Meantime, US inflation has soared to its highest level since 2023. The PM has questioned if One Nation received nearly 2 million in donations as part of a fundraiser this week.
23: Did she though? Whatever did she say?
22: But the party says it'll pursue an independent audit in a bid to prove the money is real. Briefly, the TGA has been keeping an eye on unapproved peptide products and is making it a new priority focus area. And overseas, a former pilot has been accused of flying without a proper licence for the past 17 years. Air Canada says the 59-year-old was immediately removed from duty, police alleging he forged credentials since 2009.
24: Quality car batteries. 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
22: The Broncos are out to snap their 5-game losing streak against Wayne Bennett's Bunnies tonight, both teams to honour Jai Arrow. And Appy Coruscant says he hasn't talked with Laurie Daly about his role in the side for Game 2 of Origin at this stage.
25: Not yet. I think there's still a bit of planning to go around it, but I assume it's sort of similar to Game 1. But at the same time, I think it's a bit tricky with the 6-man bench. Anything can happen, and Robbo might need to go the 80.
22: New South Wales can take out the series with a win in Melbourne.
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22: 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Tonight down to 16 and tomorrow clearing showers and 24. 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
0: That's right, we've got $1,000 in cold hard cash on the line thanks to the wonderful folks at Temper, and all you have to do, Ozzy, all you have to do is keep us awake.
4: Mm-hmm.
0: Which,
4: pretty tired.
0: Are you?
4: A little bit tired today, not gonna lie.
0: Louise, Ozzy's tired. This is not a good start.
5: Hey, guys. How you going?
0: Yeah, pretty good, Louise. You've heard the rules. All you have to do is tell us a story that is good enough to keep us awake, and $1,000 is yours.
5: Okie doke. You ready for it?
0: Ready.
5: Here we go. Well, I woke up one day, had the absolute worst rotten guts, hey. Tummy's gurgling. you know, the sort. Anyway, I push on. I've got to go to work. So I'm working at a cafe. My first job is to go around the corners to the supermarket, collect the deli order. We're talking big bulk lot of...
0: Let's have a little guess between ourselves because we'll never find out.
4: No.
0: Are you guessing fart or shart?
4: I think she sharted.
6: Mm, yeah. 100%.
0: Yep. I was.
4: She trusted a fart. She shouldn't have.
0: I've heard so many working in the highly esteemed industry.
4: Of
0: commercial radio. It's a shart.
4: Dime a dozen.
0: It's a shart day story, really.
6: Agreed our quota.
4: It's more like who didn't shart, you know? That's what impresses me.
0: And good luck finding someone in this office.
6: Well, we won't snooze through that.
0: If you've just taken one walk through the hallways here, good luck finding a clean old bot here. They hand out diapers at the door here.
4: Tony, what have you got for us?
7: Oh, okay. Hi, guys.
0: Hello,
7: hi.
0: Tony. It's a tough ask, yeah. Tony. Well, it shouldn't actually be Tony. Is yours fart related?
7: No, not at all.
0: Oh, take it away,
4: okay,
0: Tony.
4: Good. All right.
7: Okay. Ready? Okay. All right. So it was my daughter's 5th birthday party. She invited the whole class and the parents came over. They all stayed. Well, anyway, we're all in the lounge room having a good time. Next minute, my 7-year-old son comes out and he's got my adult toys in his hand in front of all these people, switched on, and it's making a swirly motion. I was absolutely mortified. And with these parents, I didn't really know them. I knew them to say hello and goodbye when I'm picking up my daughter from school, but I didn't know anyone. So at the end of this, they certainly knew who I was or what I did behind closed doors.
4: Oh,
7: so I've taken this toy off my son. I've told him to get away from me. And then you've got my family. It's like, oh, it's just Tony. That's nothing, you know, unusual about that. My brother-in-law sings out, so do you have any shares in the Duracell battery? it was terrible. And all these parents looked at me. It's just like, oh, okay, we now know what she does behind closed doors.
4: Oh my God.
7: It was just, it was horrible.
0: Tony, did you try and, was there even a bit of your brain that thought, I'll try and pass the blame to someone else on this? Or did you
7: I grabbed the toy.
0: I bet you. Yeah.
4: Tony, I'm curious. When you say swirling motion, what is that?
7: Okay,
4: I'm interested.
7: It was a buzzer, but the top of it, which was shaped, well, the whole thing was shaped like a man's private part. And that, it's like swirling around. It's like moving back and forth because it was rubbery. So,
4: okay, we'll have to look into that.
0: If you put it, on sand, would it bury a hole? Would it tunnel?
6: Or like those?
7: I reckon it would. Yeah. I reckon it would because my husband or ex-husband, hopefully he bought it as a gag because this thing was huge. It would have like split me in two.
6: Arm waving things out the front of.
7: Oh my goodness! I know.
6: Oh, my God.
7: Grab it off my son, throw it back into my bedroom. I've sent him outside. I was so, I couldn't be mad at him, but he was in my bedroom looking through my drawers.
0: So. It's really hard, Tony, because it's like you can't say to your son, like, we know what you've done, because he's like, Mum, we know what you've done.
7: Yeah, exactly.
0: Hey, Tony, guess what?
7: What?
0: I mean, you've just pressed the button with your cheek, which is gorgeous. Hey, Tony, have $1,000 in cash.
7: Oh, that is awesome.
4: Yeah, buy yourself some new toys now.
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9: G'day, another check in your roads. A bit of traffic, Bedford Road northbound to Oak Street, Glen Park Street up around the soccer fields and Sydney at Gordon through town, Milton at Shakespeare, Bridge Road, Nebo Road, West Mackay, Milton Street northbound around the airport slowing, and a bit of traffic to inbound Broadstone Road, shout up to Archibald Street around the racecourse. 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That's the latest traffic on Mackay's Hit 100.3. Another check of the road shortly.
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0: Thursday, Arvo. It's Carrie and Tommy driving you home. Coming up after 5 o'clock, cash for you, potentially.
1: Yes, ooh, no one gives away more cash than us on this show. Mm. But, Lozzie, I've been duped again.
2: Uh-oh, what's happened?
1: I just wish I wasn't so trusting of the world.
2: I know.
1: When you see things on the internet, do you is your baseline that's real?
2: No.
1: Damn it. Because I've...
2: You need to get your brain in order, please.
1: So the other week I saw a video, and more often than not nowadays it's cooking related because my algorithm used to be girls in bikinis and now it's cooking and dogs.
2: Yeah.
1: And I saw a video the other day of how you make a pickle from a cucumber, and all you had to do was get a full-size cucumber. Mm-hmm. You have to sprinkle salt on it, wrap it in a paper towel, put it in the fridge, and then it comes out and it's a pickle. And I was like, I did not know. And then I went, hang on. No. There's no way. You're not fooling the big dog this time. There is no way that is how a pickle is made. And so I didn't fall for that.
2: Good.
1: But then this morning I saw not one. It was one of those split videos where someone sees, watches the person does it and goes, hang on, let me test
0: it.
1: And so I saw two videos of someone. They got an Oreo, right? A delicious vegan, just I'm not saying, you know, it needs to be, but that shocked me when I found out. A vegan little treat that you put in a glass and then you pour a bit of milk over it, put it in the microwave for 45 seconds, and they take it out and it was a big cakey Oreo, like all the milk had absorbed into it.
2: I have seen that before. Yes. Yeah.
1: And I was like, Kieran, let's do this for the show. This is sick, right?
2: Yeah.
1: And so I went to the kitchen before the show. We tried, we put it in. And 45 seconds. And Kieran, how would you describe what came out?
3: A milkshake.
1: Yeah. The whole thing bubbled up. All the Oreo like disintegrated. But we were like, no. The internet can't have lied to us as much. I must have put too much milk in.
0: Yeah.
2: That was what I was going to say.
1: Yes. And so then we put another one and I did half the milk. And what came out again was just a disintegrated Oreo with a bit of milk froth around it. And so then Kieran decided, the microwave's too powerful.
0: Oh, yeah?
1: Ooh. Yeah.
3: Turned it down to 50%.
1: Turned it down to 50.
2: You can do that?
1: Yes.
3: I didn't even need the manual.
0: Whoa.
2: Wow.
1: To be fair,
0: on TikTok.
1: I was pretty impressed.
2: Yeah.
1: I find you hot at the best times, but this time I was like, I need Kieran
0: even
1: to
0: when
1: fix
0: his microwave's
1: it.
0: At 50%, yeah. It's even hotter.
1: He's even hotter. He hates
3: I'm sorry to the office in advance. I did not put it back to 100.
2: Oh, no.
0: He's a bad boy, too.
1: And I've heated up something since, and I went, oh, damn it, I've got the 50% one. I didn't know how to change it, so I just used the other one. So we just have one microwave that works at half now. Yeah. And then we tried it 50%. And we went through like four Oreos and four different glasses, and the Oreos have now caked and like burnt to the bottom of the glasses as well.
2: Uh-oh.
1: But it did not work at all.
2: Oh, I really believe that one. I've seen that multiple times.
3: I do have a problem with the way in which you went about it, because we did offer you and Sarah offered you multiple times. Do you want to try a double stuffed? Do you want to try a double stuffed?
1: Which I only learned about the double stuffed Oreos today. They double the stuffing.
2: Yes, as the name states.
3: We don't know what's absorbing what, and you didn't want to use a thing that I think would probably take a handle.
0: Because I still believe it, because how are they getting the big version of the Oreo?
1: Because it looks like an ice cream. It looks like either yo-yo biscuit or like a mini ice cream sandwich.
0: The actual Oreo ice cream sandwich.
1: I think they've just swapped it out.
3: During a bit of trickery.
0: Yeah.
3: During the ads, let's try a double stuff.
1: No. Cause
2: I don't think it's got anything to do with the stuff. It's the biscuit.
1: It didn't. None of it absorbed any of it.
3: But you didn't try the double stuff.
1: I'll tell you what, during the ads, you can try the double stuff because I've had my heart broken too many times now.
2: Oh.
3: Okay. But you sound they play my favourite advert.
1: If you miss it, I'll tell the folks it depends. We need to run that one again.
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6: G'day, bit of traffic, Sydney at Gordon Street, Milton at Shakespeare, Bridge Road, Nebo Road, West Mackay, Glenelly Connection Road, heavy northbound up to Sugar Shed Road, a bit of traffic, Mackay Bcase Road up to Mackay Habana Road, and slowing up a bit up through Rural View, and of course, a little bit of traffic around the soccer fields on Glen Park Street. Thinking about dinner? Make it a winter classic. Corn Silverside for just $10 a kilo at your local IGA. 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That's the latest traffic on Mackay's Hit 100.3. Back for another check of the roads in 30.
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18: Hi there, I'm Amy Goggins. The Prime Minister hasn't ruled out extending the fuel excise cut in the wake of escalating attacks in the Middle East. Here's Anthony Albanese.
19: We are deeply concerned about this escalating crisis. We've continued to call for a de-escalation because of the human impact that it will have.
18: It comes as the US has launched a fresh round of strikes against Iran, while US inflation has soared to its highest level since 2023. One Nation says it'll pursue an independent audit in a bid to prove over $2 million in donations as part of a fundraiser are legit. The ACCC says JB Hi-Fi will refund $250,000 to about 200 customers after allegedly misleading pricing. And it's been called the greatest comeback in NBA Finals history. The New York Knicks coming from 29 points down to beat the San Antonio Spurs to take a 3-1 series lead.
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18: The Rabbitohs will host the Broncos tonight to kick off round 15 with both teams to honour Jai Arrow. South Sydney is set to wear a special whiteout jersey, while above the Brisbane logo will be written Jai and his club number. And Roosters coach Trent Robinson has praised Kane Evans after he came out as gay. 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
18: Showers easing for the rest of today. Tonight down to 16 and tomorrow clearing showers and 24. 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
3: Get a heavy northbound Mackay Cash Road around the golf course. A bit of traffic, Glenella Connection Road to Sugarshed Road. It is easing quickly through there. The Bruce Bitsar around Sam's Road, Sydney at Gordon through town, Milton at Shakespeare and Bridge Road, Nebo Road West Mackay. It's easing up around the airport. A little bit patchy through Racecourse and the Peak Downs. 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That's the latest traffic on Mackay's Hit 100.3.
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0: I'm going to say.
1: Roar.
0: Danny Lakey in the place of me after 7 o'clock tomorrow.

0: Martin Garrix and Ed Sheeran. That is Repeat It, wrapping up back-to-back for your Thursday arvo. 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
1: There's a frisson in the air, a nervous kind of energy.
0: Yeah,
1: because always... up next, we are doing the most complained about segment we've ever had. 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And if you're listening now, we need you to be in on the joke. Yes. 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

0: across Australia for your Thursday evening weekend round the corner. 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
1: Now, I want to talk about things to watch. I love watching things, you know that. I'm a big streamer. I feel like I've exhausted the streaming platforms. But my daughter, my 13-year-old, my new teenager, Trixie, she's been begging me to watch a show with her. But unfortunately, it is just not my jam. My daughter, Trixie. Trixie's been saying to me for ages, Mum, can you watch Stranger Things with me? The thing is, I'm not into scary or science fiction.
2: Yeah, I'm not into that either.
1: That was me last week. Yeah, last Monday, I believe.
2: Yes.
1: So I thought to myself, and sometimes you've just got to do things that your kids want to do, and you've got a breakthrough. I'm not sci-fi. Mm. I'm not horror.
2: Take one for the team.
1: And I'm like, if it hasn't got police sirens and a detective murder on the case and a mystery, I'm not in.
3: Well, there's so many mysteries.
1: I sat down with Trix last Monday after school. I went, I'm going to do it because I'm doing this for her and I must lean in and do things she wants to watch and do. And,
2: you're about to lose her.
1: Yeah, but Daisy still, I can get away with Bluey and Peppa Pig and all the things, Ben and Holly's Little Kingdom. But anyway, I sat and watched it. We watched started at series two because I did watch series one years ago. 3 days we binged series two.
4: There you go.
1: And it's gotten to the point where I've started series three.
2: Wow.
1: And
2: by yourself?
4: Oh, awesome.
1: Well, what's happening is that he's creeping into, I can't wait for her.
2: You ditched her.
1: I can't wait for her.
4: No.
1: I said to her last night, I said, honey, are we going to do Stranger Things? She's like, Mom, I've got homework. And I went,
2: unlucky.
4: Dork.
1: I'm
4: going to watch Stranger Things.
1: But the mysteries are killing me.
3: Yeah.
1: I have to know what, why, how.
3: Yeah. Yep.
1: The Russians are now involved in series three, and I want to know why they're involved.
4: It gets better.
2: I've never watched it.
1: It's
4: better and better.
1: I'm
4: and better.
1: In love with Hopper.
4: Awesome.
1: I've got the biggest crush.
2: Is that the little fatty Dange? Is that
1: one? No, that's Dustin.
2: Oh, Dustin
1: might be my favourite. Dustin and Hopper are my favourite characters. But I'm literally, today, I thought, I'm going to go home and watch Stranger Things. And I went, oh, no, I've got to wait for my daughter.
2: Yeah. Well,
1: I've got to wait to do it with her. But
2: NBA
1: she's got stuff
2: on.
1: She's got soccer training tonight, stage school. Where am
2: she's done.
1: I know, but I'm like, I can't miss a night of Stranger Things. How quickly have I become addicted?
2: How why, though?
1: What's great. I get it now.
2: Really?
1: I'm online buying merch.
4: Really?
1: Yeah, Peter Alexander had Stranger Things pajamas and nighties, but they've sold them out. I'm on eBay. I'm trying to get them on eBay.
4: What,
1: second
4: hand pajamas.
5: Honestly, we're just here to serve up the lols. Fifi, Feb and Nick's happy hour. Fifi, Feb and Nick. You're listening to the Fifi, Feb and Nick happy hour. Feel good moments all round. And that's what People First Bank deliver. 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

0: Yeah. Yeah.
1: You put a trailer for what?
2: For the FIFA.
0: For the FIFA World Cup. Exactly. World Cup,
2: yeah.
0: That's pretty good. They're not bad. They're not great either.
2: It's just a song.
0: Do you want to hear the iShow Speed one?
2: Yeah, yeah.
0: So
2: yeah.
0: If anyone doesn't know, iShow Speed, one of the biggest streamers in the world.
2: Yeah, he's the biggest.
0: Done everything and he's made a song. Switzerland, Susie, Turkey, USA,
2: Uzbekistan, Uruguay, Ivory, Uruguay. Did he say Australia?
3: Let's play football.
0: No.
2: Oh my. Boy, funny.
0: He didn't include us. He didn't include us. Yeah, literally nothing happening today, but we've still got 4.5 minutes out of it, and that's the Hot Hits, baby.
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0: It's Bella Kay, biggest song in the country. I love it. On the hot hits with Nick and Lauren. Now, tickets to this. I was about to say guy. It's a woman.
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0: January next year, the My House World Tour from Sienna Spyro is hitting Australia. This is going to be a massive, but actually not too massive. Like, the shows are pretty intimate venues, and we want to get as many of you Hot Hits people there as possible. Just register at thehothits.com.au. We will FaceTime you back and see if you're keen to go. I think we're going to FaceTime and dad and daughter. Does that sound good to you, Producer Bailey?
4: Yes.
0: This sounds cute. It's going to create a cute moment that you can put on the socials. James is who we're calling. Let's do it.
5: Hello, this is James.
0: Hi, James. This is Nick from the Hot Hits. How are you?
5: Hey, good, Nick. How are you, man?
0: I am very good. Are you with your daughter by any chance?
5: No, she's not here. Because I'm a teacher and I'm still at school and it's parent-teacher night tonight.
0: Oh,
5: and
0: man! That's amazing. Well, I reckon I want to put a pep in your step before you do these parent-teacher conversations and you give the good and the bad news to people about their snotty little children by awarding you and your beautiful daughter two tickets to see Sienna Spyro.
5: You are just going to make my daughter the happiest little girl in the world. She's been raving about Sienna for weeks and weeks. And when the announcement came out she was coming to Sydney, it didn't stop in our house. So thank you so much. She's going to be chuffed.
0: Oh, it is my absolute pleasure. She's got a beautiful voice. She's a great human being. We've had a few interviews with her over the time. And she's just the best kind of young role model for your daughter as well. So I'm psyched that she gets to see her, man. Congratulations.
5: Yeah, thank you so much. It's a huge help and a huge weight off my shoulders trying to get tickets now.
0: Seriously, you don't have to get into that rat race with everyone else trying to wait in the queue and you're just straight to the front, my man. Well done.
5: Awesome. Thanks so much, Steve. That's huge.
0: My absolute pleasure, mate. You have a lovely night. Best of luck with the parent-teacher interviews. Make sure you just be honest with them, you know? Be honest. We'll get the kids getting good. They're going to be good.
5: Absolutely.
0: Appreciate you, man. Talk soon. Cheers.
5: Thank you.
0: You head to thehothits.com.au, register yourself if you want to take someone with you. I don't care. Thehothits.com.au is the place to go.
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0: Sabrina, house tour. I will come in any day of the week you need. It is the Hot Hits of Nick and Lauren around the country. Lauren back on the show with me on Monday, which is very exciting. Coming up next, going to hang out with one of my favourite Australian artists at the moment. York is making some of the coolest pop music around. She's going for the jugular this time. Seriously, she's going hard with this song. I'm going to play it for you. Going to get her into Hot Hits HQ in a tick. And also, with the World Cup kicking off at 5 a.m. tomorrow our time, or 3 a.m. on the West Coast, or is it 7 a.m. on the West Coast? I don't know. I don't understand time. What is it, Bailey?
1: I'm just yawning.
0: No, I was wondering. No, I was like, what?
1: I was asking. I have no clue. I don't know time. Time is a construct.
0: It's a construct, man. The World Cup's on whenever you want it to be.
1: Yeah. You got streaming. Come on.
0: Yeah, come on, man. You can watch it whenever you want. You can watch any of the years. Why don't I watch the 1960 World Cup instead of the 2026 one?
1: You should try to put some bets on it as well.
0: Gamble responsibly.
1: Yeah, no, don't gamble. I don't like gambling.
0: Now, after all of that, there is some huge drama surrounding the World Cup. We need to unpack it. We'll do it next.
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14: 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The Hot Hits.
0: Yeah, we're back at it. Lauren back on the show on Monday, which I'm very excited about because I know you're excited about it, so that's why I'm excited about it. But yeah, she will be back. In the meantime, there's going to be a lot of games of football played. Yeah. Because it is officially FIFA World Cup time. This is a soccer anthem, Bailey.
1: It's called soccer.
0: No, it's football.
1: Because you use a sock on your foot.
0: Is that why
1: it.
0: It's called soccer?
1: Yeah.
0: Oh, we just got a mini Bailey's corner there.
1: Yeah, there we go.
0: That's a titty girl tidbit. So the FIFA World Cup does kick off tomorrow, but Gianni Infantino, who's the president of FIFA, you know him, the bald guy, he is in a bit of hot water. So one of the referees that was meant to come over was meant to be the first Somalian referee to ever referee at a FIFA World Cup, Omar Artem, but he's been denied entry to the US, despite the fact he holds a valid visa. FIFA can't overrule immigration decisions, and obviously Trump is just blocking people from certain countries just because he feels like it, even with no actual reason. He said he can't overrule. He said we cannot tell countries who they have to let in and who they don't have to let in, but apparently they've been trying to find solutions. Another point of tension, I've been hearing a lot about this, is the high cost of the World Cup tickets. So regular tickets, right, go, and this is USD, so you're adding probably 1.5. $380 for the cheapest to a game.
1: Cheapest? USD.
0: USD.
1: Oh my.
0: To $4,105 USD for some of the most expensive ones. This is even before the finals. Apparently they're even more expensive for the finals. Some of them go for hundreds of thousands of dollars.
1: Like Super Bowl.
0: Literally,
1: Super Bowl level.
0: Worse than Super Bowl.
1: That's crazy.
0: So after much criticism, FIFA did offer $60 tickets to national federations to give to their regular supporters. Apparently 130,000 tickets were given away for $60 in that category. So if you're an official supporter that's travelling with kind of the national crew of a certain country, get a few cheaper tickets. But there is a resale ticket site for FIFA, and four of the tickets on there are listed at $2.3 million each. That's what people are trying to get for them.
1: Why? It's, you can watch it on TV for free.
0: Exactly, man. Get a big TV. Go to a pub.
1: You can buy a big TV for that.
0: That's it.
1: You can probably buy the company that makes the TV.
0: Cheaper beers. So FIFA's ticket resale site, right, they don't control the pricing, they say, but they do take a 15% cut from the person who's buying the ticket and a 15% cut from the person who's selling the ticket.
1: So how much is 15% of 2.3 million?
0: Well, 10% would be 230,000, say about 350K.
1: Is that going, do you reckon that goes on top?
0: Plus two.
1: And then
0: it'd be on top.
1: So double that and then put it on top. Oh, my.
0: That'd be how much the ticket
1: like
0: costs.
1: Three mil?
0: Yeah.
1: Oh my.
0: It's ridiculous. So, you know, Gianni Infantino's standing there. He's going like, you know, yeah, the tickets are really expensive. These are the words he used to the media today. People should chill a bit, relax a bit.
1: I reckon he's taken all the money. I reckon he sold the ticket. I reckon he's reselling it.
0: Big Infantino.
1: Yeah.
0: So the first game is Mexico versus South Africa tomorrow at 5 a.m. And then our first Australian game is perfect timing. Sunday, 2 p.m. East Coast. And it's either midday or 4 p.m. West Coast. I think midday. Don't ask me about South Australia. Hot Hits with Nick and Lauren. We are

0: Joshy Fawaz, Queensland boy done good. That is like a prayer on the hot hits to Nick and Lauren, the music that matters right now. I've been telling you all night, but Lauren is back on Monday, my friends, as Carrie Bickmore is back on Monday as well. It's all a very wonderful vibe. Good things all round. Producer Bailey's with me tonight, though.
1: Yes, I am.
0: You got any recommendations for TV shows at the moment, my friend? I feel like I gave mine last night with Tiptoe on Binge, which I love.
1: I think everyone should go watch Last Man on Earth on Disney Plus.
0: Okay, what's it about?
1: It's about a man who thinks he's the last man on Earth, and he basically lives on Earth by himself, but then
0: he realizes he's not the last man on Earth.
1: He's not the last man on Earth, and he finds someone.
0: That'd be a bit disappointing, wouldn't it?
1: It's a really good show, though. It's a fun show, but unfortunately, it didn't end, it didn't have a good ending.
0: Don't spoil it.
1: No, there was a cliffhanger, and they didn't make it a new series.
0: I hate that. The best thing about watching old shows back is you see the cliffhanger at the end of the series, like NCIS does it every year.
1: Yeah.
0: And then you immediately click episode one of the next season.
1: Yeah.
0: And you get the resolution straight away. But now I've done all of NCIS. I've watched like 3,000 episodes of NCIS.
1: 3,000?
0: I think it's about 3,000, yeah. I've watched it every...
1: How long are the episodes? Like 30 minutes?
0: About 40.
1: Oh, my God.
0: Yeah, about 40 without
1: ads. I can't watch that kind of stuff. Everyone go watch Obsession, though.
0: That's the movie, right?
1: The movie. Cinemas. Go support it.
0: Go support local cinema, guys.
1: Yes.
0: That's that independent one, isn't
1: independent,
0: it? That one in Backshots or Backrooms, whatever it's called.
1: Yeah.
0: It's the hot hits. We're back with an absolute banger from an Australian DJ, and just to tick as our hot drop, who actually opened for The Weeknd on his last Australian tour.
1: Oh,
0: he
1: hand-selected
0: her to open. And she opened for Dom Dolla on his big stadium show in Sydney. She's brilliant. She's got a banging new tune for a Thursday night, and we'll play it next.
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20: What is life looking like for you, man? How have you been?
21: Yeah, it's good. I've just actually recently moved, settling in life nicely with my pals in East London. And yeah, the weather here at the moment is so shite.
20: Oh, what a surprise that the English weather is not behaving. It's not good at the moment. That's so surprising to me.
21: Honestly, we had almost an Australian streak for about 2 weeks, and now we're just back to the same old.
20: Not to stay on weather chat, but it's just so funny to me, and I'm a dual citizen, so I can say this. I'm a British citizen as well as an Australian citizen. It is so funny to me watching the sun come out for 8 days in England and how much you people stay outside. Like, every moment of every day is spent outside in those 8 days.
21: I only just got home.
20: Actually?
21: Just straight 7 days on the trot. It's got to be done.
20: Good man. I love to see it. obviously, terms and conditions coming out, I was like, this is a wild choice to flip, but also one that makes so much sense to me as well, man. And you're tapping into, you know, the roots of British music at the moment and where British music is going. Tell me about the choice to take on this song and turn it into a proper single.
21: Do you know what? I've always been obsessed with Mahalia. I think she's unbelievable. I remember listening, I think the first song I ever heard of her was Sober, but her whole catalogue is crazy. And yeah, I think there's a lot of music going on at the moment, but literally when I listened to this, it was just on my Spotify repeats, and then I hadn't heard it in ages, and I've just kind of like, I love the fusion between R&B and house music. I think it's just a really sort of like special emotional kind of like synergy. So yeah, it kind of made complete sense to just give it a whirl. And thankfully, people are actually really like it, which is a way to bonus.
20: There can be a bit of stress sometimes, I suppose, when you're taking on someone else's record instead of doing your version of another record. But have you found the reaction from Mahalia fans has been what you wanted as well? And there hasn't been too many of the R&B purists out there trying to get rid of this dance AI bullshit.
21: Yeah. Well, that's the nice thing. I haven't had anyone say yet, what have you done? Like, what have you done to this bloody song? So far I'd say that's a win.
20: That's gorgeous, man. I love to hear it. And yeah, I know it's funny when you do kind of a remix of not an old song, but a song that kind of only came out the last few years, but you kind of keep it moving. I think that's a really cool thing as well, dude.
1: Hi, I'm Bless. Coming up, I'm doing the hot mix.

Olivia Rodrigo with the album dropping tonight. I'm so excited about it. Or it might be 2 o'clock tomorrow. Sometimes they wait. It's the Hot Hits with Nick and Lauren. Loz back live on the show Monday. In the meantime, let's have a look back at some

0: feeling. On the Hot Hits with Nick and Lauren. 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
0: January next year, the My House World Tour from Sienna Spyro is hitting Australia. This is going to be a massive, but actually not too massive. Like, the shows are pretty intimate venues, and we want to get as many of you Hot Hits people there as possible. Just register at thehothits.com.au. We will FaceTime you back and see if you're keen to go. I think we're going to FaceTime dad and daughter. Does that sound good to you, Producer Bailey?
4: Yes.
0: This sounds cute. It's going to create a cute moment that you can put on the socials. James is who we're calling. Let's do it.
5: Hello, this is James.
0: Hi, James. This is Nick from the Hot Hits. How are you?
5: Hey, good, Nick. How are you, man?
0: I am very good. Are you with your daughter by any chance?
5: No, she's not here. Because I'm a teacher and I'm still at school and it's parent-teacher night tonight.
0: Oh, man! That's amazing. Well, I reckon I want to put a pep in your step before you do these parent-teacher conversations and you give the good and the bad news to people about their snotty little children by awarding you and your beautiful daughter two tickets to see Sienna Spyro.
5: You are just going to make my daughter the happiest little girl in the world. She's been raving about Sienna for weeks and weeks. And when the announcement came out she was coming to Sydney, oh, it didn't stop in our house. So thank you so much. She's going to be tough.
0: Oh, it is my absolute pleasure. She's got a beautiful voice. She's a great human being. We've had a few interviews with her over the time. And she's just the best kind of young role model for your daughter as well. So I'm psyched that she gets to see her, man. Congratulations.
5: Yeah, thank you so much. That's a huge help and a huge weight off my shoulders trying to get tickets now.
0: Seriously, you don't have to get into that rat race with everyone else trying to wait in the queue and you're just straight to the front, my man. Well done.
5: Awesome. Thanks so much, Steve. That's huge.
0: My absolute pleasure, mate. You have a lovely night. Best of luck with the parent-teacher interviews. Make sure you just be honest with them, you know? Be honest. We'll get the kids getting good. They're going to be good.
5: Absolutely.
0: Appreciate you, man. Talk soon. Cheers.
5: Thank you.
0: You head to thehothits.com.au. 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I don't care. Thehothits.com.au is the place to go.
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0: she singing in Korean?
1: I hope so.
0: God bless. Classic getter. Then where's Megan Thee Stallion? Bring her in.

0: Fantastic. Yeah. That is Amy Shark on the Hot Hits.
1: In celebration of the night that was, it's the Hot Hits Award Ceremony.
0: Handing out an award for something that happened in, on, or around the show. Producer Bailey, who has been sitting in Lauren's chair tonight before she returns live on Monday. What you got, my boy?
2: My microphone is... there we go. I've got an award for Insta360's new product.
0: Sorry, say that again. What was the brand name?
2: Insta360.
0: There we go.
2: Yeah. They've got a new camera. Like, you know the Osmo, the DJI one?
0: For people who are listening that aren't nerds like us,
2: it's like this camera that has, like, it's a gimbal camera.
0: Yeah.
2: And they...
0: So you hold it and it stabilizes your shot, yeah, right?
2: Insta360 have, like, revolutionized this. They have two cameras on it, and it's 8K recording.
0: That's very high quality.
2: The screen comes off. The Insta360 Luna Ultra.
0: Luna Ultra. Now,
2: the screen comes off so you can take it and you can move around while it's sitting there.
0: While the thing's
2: and
0: sitting
2: it'll
0: there.
2: Follow you.
0: Okay, that's really impressive. It moves on its own.
2: It moves on its own.
0: Like a drone.
2: Yeah.
0: Guys, the reason Bailey's saying this is last time he mentioned Insta360, they sent him free microphones.
2: Yeah, but I also like the brand.
0: Yeah, you also
2: love the brand.
0: He's an ambassador now, man.
2: I'm an ambassador.
0: Fantastic award. Easily the nerdiest award we've ever had on the show.
2: Oh, I love it.
0: Without
2: I'll take
0: doubt.
2: It.
0: My award is to Lauren Barry, because this is our last night without Lauren Barry on the show.
2: That's good.
0: And I'm very proud of her for doing the last, like, 6 weeks filling in for Carrie Bickmore. She did an incredible job. Everyone loved her. It'd be great to have Carrie back in the chair, and it'll be so good to have our friend back in the chair next week and a killer guest to kick the week off. Lizzo's coming. This is going to be good. Are you taking umbrage with my use of the word killer?
2: No, I was thinking, what if we get Carrie on the show instead of Lauren?
0: That's good gear. That's very good gear. It's just a permanent swap.
2: Yeah.
0: We are back on the Hot Hits. The Hot 20 is happening Saturday from 5 o'clock for the biggest hits of the week at the Hot Hits AU on the gram and the talk in the meantime. See you soon.
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3: Yeah, right across Australia. How good is the happy hour? People First Bank. It's knowing you're with a bank that helps you while also helping local community groups across Australia. That's a bank that's all kinds of good. It is Fifi, Feb and Nick. And we are less than 2 weeks till this.
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3: Now, I want to talk about things to watch. I love watching things, you know that. I'm a big streamer. I feel like I've exhausted the streaming platforms. But my daughter, my 13-year-old, my new teenager, Trixie, she's been begging me to watch a show with her. But unfortunately, it is just not my jam. My daughter, Trixie's been saying to me for ages, Mum, can you watch Stranger Things with me? The thing is, I'm not into scary or science fiction.
4: Yeah, I'm not into that either.
3: That was me last week. Mm-hmm. Last Monday, I believe.
4: Yes.
3: So I thought to myself, and sometimes you've just got to do things that your kids want to do, and you've got a breakthrough. I'm not sci-fi. Mm. I'm not horror.
4: Take one for the team.
3: And I'm like, if it hasn't got police sirens and a detective murder on the case, mm-hmm, and a mystery, I'm not in.
5: Well, there's so many mysteries.
3: I sat down with Trix last Monday after school. I went, no, I'm going to do it because I'm doing this for her and I must lean in and do things she wants to watch and do. And, yeah, and, you know.
4: You're about to lose her.
3: Yeah, but Daisy still, I can get away with Bluey and Peppa Pig and all the things, Ben and Holly's Little Kingdom. But anyway, I sat and watched it. We watched started at series two because I did watch series one years ago. 3 days we binged series two.
5: There you go.
3: And it's gotten to the point where I've started series three.
4: Wow.
3: And
4: by yourself?
5: Oh, awesome.
3: Well, what's happening is that he's creeping into, I can't wait for her.
4: You ditched her.
3: I can't wait for her.
5: No.
3: I said to her last night, I said, honey, are we going to do Stranger Things? She's like, Mom, I've got homework. And I went,
4: unlucky.
5: Well, what a dork.
3: But what's the mysteries are killing me.
5: Yeah.
3: I have to know what, why, how.
5: Yeah.
3: The Russians are now involved in Series 3, and I want to know why they're involved.
5: It gets better.
4: I've never watched it.
3: I'm in love with Hopper. I've got the biggest crush on
4: Is that the little fatty Dange?
3: Dustin. Dustin might be my favourite. Dustin and Hopper are my favourite characters. But I'm literally, today, I thought, I'm going to go home and watch Stranger Things. And I went, oh, no, I've got to wait for my daughter.
4: Yeah.
3: Well, I've got to wait to do it with her. But NBA she's got stuff on. She's got soccer training tonight, stage school.
4: She's done.
3: I know, but I'm like, I can't miss a night of Stranger Things. How quickly have I become addicted?
4: Why, though?
3: I get it now. Really? I'm online buying merch.
5: Really?
3: Yeah, Peter Alexander had Stranger Things pajamas and 90s, but they've sold them out. I'm on eBay. I'm trying to get them on eBay.
5: Second hand PJs.
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3: In literally just over a month, my little man Maxie will turn five, and he's turning five on a Sunday. I'm very excited. He's so pumped for his birthday.
4: No.
3: It's one of those.
4: I already know where this is going.
3: Yeah, he wants a Spider-Man / Lego theme. He wants da da da da da. And I said to Luch maybe a month ago, I go, look, I never miss the boys' birthdays ever. I'm always home for the birthdays. My management get annoyed because I'll have to fly back from touring and fly. I'm not missing birthdays. I said, Luch, whatever you do, I'm happy to spend the morning with Maxie. And then I don't like doing this, but have the whole Friday night and Saturday day and Saturday night for his birthday. Because Sunday I've got something on and she's just gone and put in the family group Sunday lunch for Maxie's birthday. And who's back for the first time since literally the day Maxie was born?
5: The one, the only, the notorious Conor McGregor!
3: Conor McGregor's back for the first time in 5 years.
4: I'll let you know how it goes.
3: Move it to any other day, please, Luch.
6: Can you watch
3: I beg of you.
6: Just pre-record it and then watch it later in the day.
3: What?
6: You can just pre-record it and then watch it and get no one to tell you the results.
3: No, someone will tell me the results. Fev will get a Skywriter out. Something will happen. He'll send a messenger to the house. First.
4: I'll watch it for you.
3: Oh, thanks,
4: I'll
3: mate.
4: I'll be watching it.
3: What
6: are the chances of that getting moved?
3: Of the party getting moved?
4: No chance.
3: Nah, there's a better chance of me going, I've just got to go down the shops or something. Then. I come in sideways 6 hours later.
4: Your son comes first.
3: I know, of course. He was born the day he was born was the last time Conor McGregor fought 5 years ago.
6: And technically, that's not his birthday Sunday.
3: No, it is his actual birthday on Sunday.
6: I see. You were trying to get the Friday.
3: I said all
6: Sunday
3: morning. I'll get up at 5 a.m. I'll take him to pancake parlour.
4: I'll grab
3: it's your birthday, mate.
4: I'll grab your mate. Who's the one that
3: Crooksy?
4: The one that drink Milan.
3: Oh, Milan.
4: I'll get Milan, Leong,
3: the whole crew,
4: and I'll wear an Oompa Loompa suit and just pretend I'm you.
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5: 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It's the best bits.
6: Carrie Bickmore and Tommy Little. We got Loz Barry in as well.
7: Lozzy, I love when I stumble across a news story, and we've talked about these before. Someone gets a knock to the head, and then suddenly they're speaking in a different accent.
8: I love it.
7: Aren't they great?
8: I love it. The best.
7: Well, this one, I've never come across this specific type of story before. And in fact, when I saw the news story, I was like, there is no way this is true. We've done some fact checking. We found out more information. This is a real story about about a man called Tommy McHugh. Have you heard of him?
8: No.
7: More specifically, have you heard what happened to him while he was trying to do a poo?
8: Did he squeeze, like push too hard and then something happened to his brain?
7: Oh my God. Yes.
8: Is it really? Well, what else could happen?
7: Have a listen.
9: Imagine pooping so hard that you accidentally turn yourself into an artistic genius. Okay, crazy hook, but completely true story. Back in 2001, this guy named Tommy McHugh was sitting on the toilet, and when someone knocked on the door, he attempted to evacuate his bowels too quickly, accidentally blowing two blood vessels on both sides of his brain. He ended up in a 10-day coma, but when he finally woke back up, he instantly realized something just felt off.
7: So here's the thing for me. If someone, like, I think someone's coming in the door, knocking on the door, I think I would get up to, like, hold the door closed. I don't think I'd madly try and shove it, the
6: before
7: turd
6: the
7: out
6: door
7: of me.
6: Fully opens. Yeah. I reckon I can get this all done.
7: He's just gone, kablamo! And it caused a bleed on, I think, both of his frontal lobes. And this was a man who previously was described as being very violent and not having an artistic bone in his body. And listen to what happened to him when he woke from his coma.
9: My head was suddenly full of rhymes and images and pictures. I looked out of the window and the tree was sprouting numbers. Although Tommy had just been a builder before and had never even had the smallest interest in art, he quickly started only speaking in rhymes, writing poetry, and also making these elaborate paintings of what he was now seeing in the world. He actually soon began drawing for up to 19 hours a day and genuinely enjoyed it.
7: Only speaking in rhymes would be so annoying.
8: Oh, my God. It's like, you're not Dr. Seuss. Can we just relax,
6: please? On the building site as well?
7: No, he went into full-time art.
6: Oh.
7: And you can still, he sadly passed away in 2012.
8: Oh.
7: But so that was years
6: after. As a result of the...
7: Ooh, that is a good question, but I do not have that information at hand. But for the good of the story, let's say no.
8: Maybe it was another poop. He pushed too hard again.
7: Or he didn't push hard enough. He held it in for too long because he thought, I can't undo this damage. He goes on here.
9: While most people's frontal lobes filter the raw sensory data we receive from our surroundings, Tommy's injuries accidentally blocked this filter, allowing him to see

0: I am lost for words.
1: New frozen Cadbury Dairy Milk Picnic. So good, it's guaranteed not to last.
2: Guys, I've had a bit of a development in the old legality world.
3: Uh-oh. Yeah.
2: So, I don't know if you guys are familiar, but we've been playing Lincoln Lewis for, I'd have to check the records, but I'd say years now.
3: Mm. Yeah.
2: And a friend said to me the other day, I was listening to the show, and Lincoln Lewis actually reminded me of this new thing that the New York Times are doing. It's called Connections. Have you heard of it?
3: Oh, do you know what? I think I've had a little dabble at that before.
2: Mm. I've gone and seen McSweeney here, the legal eagle here at the office, and I've said, you have a look into this because I think the New York Times might be listening to our show.
4: Oh, my God.
2: And they have indeed ripped it off.
4: Are we going to take down the New York Times?
2: We might. Poor. And they've given it, because Lincoln Lewis, obviously, it's a very, you know, it's an easy name, rolls off the tongue.
4: Mm.
2: They've given it a real tongue twist, Connections.
3: And, like, how does that even make sense to what the game is? Like, honestly, I don't know.
2: You're finding links, not connects.
4: Yeah,
3: boy.
2: So, anyway, if you are listening, Mr. Times, our lawyers will be in touch.
3: Yeah, good.
2: By the way, of facts.
4: All right.
3: Great.
2: I mean, FAX.
3: Oh, yeah, like, yeah. Yeah, no, I know. Yeah. I got it.
2: Not the facts of the situation. I think, I think our case would really fall down if we brought the facts.
5: Are you saying a pigeon as backup?
2: Hey?
5: Are you saying a pigeon as backup?
2: Well, we have the pigeon as front up, but but if you want to try and get it to fly backwards, you can do your best, Kizzy. Actually, wings look like they should be able to, like, flap back. That's not important. Mm. Let's get given words and let's try and find the links, yeah?
3: Okay.
4: Your first words, favourites, more, roses, and wallaby.
2: Chockies, no.
1: Kinds of Cadbury chocolate.
2: What's more?
5: They've now got Cadbury and more, which is like you can get a shortcake cheesecake inside a chocolate.
2: What?
5: Wow.
2: What?
3: What's,
2: yes. What? What are those words?
5: So in a normal, they've made a Cadbury and more, and they put like strawberry cheesecake in the middle of two pieces of chocolate in a bar.
2: I've seen.
5: They're huge.
2: I've had a block of these. They've got the foil packaging that almost looks like it's not Cadbury. And then it is.
3: They brought it back to foil, are you saying?
2: It's like a metallic-y, like, you know what I'm, can you better describe what I'm
5: trying to say? It's like a fresh lock kind of system they've got in there, I reckon. You know, it kind of keeps the, everything in.
2: You'd almost expect astronaut ice cream to be inside or something like that.
3: Okay.
5: Delicious.
2: They are pretty good. I had it, anyway.
3: Don't worry.
4: Your second set of words.
2: Hang on, what was wallaby?
3: Yeah, is that like those little...
5: Yes, it's like a Freddo frog, but now... They do a caramel one. It's a wallaby.
2: Really? Yeah, it's cute.
4: Like a caramel koala.
5: Yeah, but now it's caramel wallaby.
4: Oh.
3: Okay.
2: Okay.
3: All right.
5: Okay. I'm not angry.
4: Second set of words. Yeah. Marcus, Victor, Allison, and Anthony.
3: Marcus, Victor.
2: Are these the last four people Kieran's hooked up with?
3: Allison, Anthony,
2: Marcus.
3: Anthony is a wiggle.
2: Are they? Is it Wiggles?
4: It is not Wiggles.
2: Is it the names of some kind of designer something? Are they all?
4: Oh, no, it's not designers.
3: Are they in, what's, no.
2: I'm going to guess that they're Socceroos.
4: Oh, you're so close.
3: They're soccer, international soccer players.
4: Yeah.
1: First names of World Cup players.
3: Well, who gets the
2: of World Cup players?
3: Team effort.
2: But we didn't choose to go for Australia.
5: No, I went for the whole thing because I thought Allison would slip you up, which it did, because his actual name is Allison Becker. But on the back of his shirt, he puts Allison.
3: His name is Allison.
5: Becker.
4: Well, who's he play for?
2: It'll be a Swede or something like that, won't it?
5: No, okay.
2: Oh, no, Becker's German.
3: Liverpool, and his name's Allison.
4: Deutschland?
5: He's Brazilian.
4: Oh, Brazilian.
3: Oh, okay, nice. Okay. Good, strong, manly name.
2: Ali G's full name is Allison.
3: Is it just?
2: I think so.
3: Yeah. Okay.
4: And did he play for Liverpool?
2: No, but he swum in one.
4: Okay.
5: Well, he's regarded one of the greatest goalkeepers of all time.
4: Ali G.
5: Yep.
2: Okay. Where's Bosnich on the list?
4: Below Ali G. Your third set of words, bar, apartment, diner, and coffee shop.
2: Apartment.
3: Sets diner. 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
1: Places popular sitcoms are set.
4: Well straight done. Off the bat.
2: So are we going Cheers for the bar?
5: Have I made this too easy?
3: No, we're just
2: doing real good.
4: How many mother?
2: Are we going Cheers?
3: Friends, coffee shop.
2: Oh, I was going to say Seinfeld coffee shop. Oh, sorry, that's diner. Seinfeld for the diner.
3: Yeah,
2: what was the
3: diner.
2: Last one? Apartment. Yeah, that's all of them.
3: Yeah, that's all of them.
2: Well done. Everybody.
4: Your fourth set of words, comb, saw, zipper, and gear.
2: Things that have teeth.
4: Yeah, I'll give you that.
1: Things that have teeth but do not chew.
3: Oh, that's very good.
2: The details really got me. Because I'm picturing someone that instead of having teeth has two combs in their mouth and are really upset. These are useless, but they are teeth, so I can't get a refund.
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0: Just some best bits from the other afternoon. 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It's Hit 100.3's Carrie
1: Around Australia,
0: and Tommy.
1: If you drive home, the Savo, it's Carrie Bickmore and Tommy Little. We got Loz Barry in the Savo.
2: Now, I came across this on Instagram today, Tommy. Yeah. This is from April 1889, right?
3: Jeez, and sure. You've been through a lot of Instagram if it's going back. I didn't even know they had it then.
2: Goes all the way back to then. The British weekly publication called Titbits magazine ran a contest inviting single...
3: Is it Titbits and not Tidbits?
2: It says here Titbits.
3: Titbits.
2: Titbits. Magazine ran a contest inviting single women, so spinsters, if you will.
3: Yes.
2: To answer the question, why am I a spinster? The magazine published a full page of the best submissions, awarding the each chosen reader a prize of 5 shillings, which is about $25 today. Now, these are excellent.
3: It's not worth really declaring to the world you're a spinster.
2: These women are proud spinsters, let me tell you.
3: Okay.
2: All right. This woman says, I am now only a dairymaid. If I married, I should be a wife, mother, nurse, housekeeper, chambermaid, seamstress, laundress, dairymaid, and scrub generally. Fair enough.
3: Yeah.
2: Because she doesn't want to get married.
3: Because she loves her job or just doesn't want...
2: Because she doesn't want more jobs. She's like, well, right now I'm just a dairymaid.
3: Yeah.
2: I don't need all this other stuff.
3: Yeah. I mean, it's not a bad point. Mm-hmm. Do you think so she loves her job or she is just of the lazy variety? And I'm
2: she
3: not saying women shouldn't have to do all that stuff anyway.
2: Well, back then they did.
3: Yeah, but they shouldn't. Shouldn't have then, certainly shouldn't now. And that's my tidbit.
2: Good tidbit.
3: Yeah, thank you.
2: This next one I love. She says, because I do not care to enlarge my menagerie of pets, and I find the animal man less docile than a dog, less affectionate than a cat, and less amusing than a monkey.
1: Got him.
3: Bang. Yeah, bang. Yeah. Bang. I think I've worked out the trick with this segment, because it's actually not why am I a spinster? It's what's wrong with men?
2: No.
3: So there's a non-bitter one? Is there a non-bitter one?
2: Well, let's see. This one. She says, for good men are scarce, but fools there are plenty, and that's why I'm single at 7 and 20. What's 7 and 20? Is that 27?
1: I guess so.
3: Oh, 7 and 20.
2: Mm.
3: Yeah, okay.
2: This is my favourite.
3: Can I go back to the animals one for a second?
2: Yes, please.
3: Because I like it. Mm-hmm. What are we more pathetic than?
2: You are less docile than a dog, less affectionate than a cat, and less amusing than a monkey.
1: I mean, cats aren't famously affectionate.
3: I was going to say, I think the only one I can claim is I'm more affectionate than a cat.
2: Mm. Yeah.
3: I think I'm probably lazier than a dog.
1: So she would have been your type.
2: Oh, yeah.
3: Yeah, I mean...
2: She looks your type.
3: I mean, if her thing of affection, though, is will I rub myself against her leg more often than her cat...
2: Then yes.
3: I mean, then I found the lid to my pot, am I right?
2: This one's my favourite. She says, because men, like three-cornered tarts, are very pleasing to the eye, but on closer inspection, prove hollow and stale.
3: Oh, I thought her tart was round.
2: But she's talking about a three-cornered tart. Mm. A triangular tart, I think. you want another one?
3: Yeah, I do. Why?
2: Go on.
3: No. I feel like...
4: A woman.
3: I feel like a woman.
2: Man.
3: Yes. No, I feel like this is like the birth of, I'm sure...
2: Of feminism?
3: Yeah. No, of lesbianism. I was going to say.
2: Absolutely.
3: But it would have been, I stopped myself short because it would have been around as long as we've been around, right?
1: Yeah.
2: These women would have had a close friend who they lived with, which I just think is the way to go.
3: Yeah,
2: you know?
3: me and Barbara share a bed, but when... Yeah, no,
2: and they were just roommates. Yeah.
3: You've also seen my three-corner tart. You've also seen Barbara over there in the corner. And she's not stale, I'll tell you that much.
0: 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Here at Hit, we're delivering the easiest big cash contest ever. This is the 100K thing. 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
5: What? 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

0: so nice, you need to hear it twice. Hit 100.3's Carrie and Tommy. It's the best bits.
1: Lizzie, I've been duped again.
2: Uh-oh, what's happened?
1: I just wish I wasn't so trusting of the world.
2: I know.
1: When you see things on the internet, do you is your baseline that's real?
2: No.
1: Damn it. Could I...
2: You need to get your brain in order, please.
1: So the other week I saw a video, and more often than not nowadays it's cooking related because my algorithm used to be girls in bikinis and now it's cooking and dogs.
2: Yeah.
1: And I saw a video the other day of how you make a pickle from a cucumber, and all you had to do was get a full-size cucumber. Mm-hmm. You have to sprinkle salt on it, wrap it in a paper towel, put it in the fridge, and then it comes out and it's a pickle. And I was like, I did not know. And then I went, hang on. No. There's no way. You're not fooling the big dog this time. There is no way that is how a pickle is made. And so I didn't fall for that.
2: Good.
1: But then this morning I saw not one. It was one of those split videos where someone sees, watches the person does it and goes, hang on, let me test
3: it.
1: And so I saw two videos of someone. They got an Oreo, right? Delicious. Vegan, just, I'm not saying, you know, it needs to be, but that shocked me when I found out. A vegan little treat that you put in a glass and then you pour a bit of milk over it, put it in the microwave for 45 seconds and they take it out and it was a big cakey Oreo, like all the milk had absorbed into it.
2: I have seen that before. Yes. Yeah.
1: And I was like, Kieran, let's do this for the show. This is sick, right?
2: Yeah.
1: And so I went to the kitchen before the show. We put it in. And 45 seconds. And Kieran, how would you describe what came out?
4: A milkshake.
1: Yeah. The whole thing bubbled up. All the Oreo like disintegrated. But we were like, no. The internet can't have lied to us this much. I must have put too much milk in.
3: Yeah.
2: That was what I was going to say.
1: Yes. And so then we put another one and I did half the milk. And what came out again was just a disintegrated Oreo with a bit of milk froth around it. And so then Kieran decided, the microwave's too powerful.
3: Oh, yeah?
1: Yeah.
4: Turned it down to 50%.
1: Turned it down to 50.
2: You can do that?
1: Yes.
4: I didn't even need the manual. Whoa.
2: Wow.
1: To be fair,
3: Put that on TikTok.
1: I was pretty impressed.
2: Yeah.
1: I find you hot at the best times, but this time I was like, I need Kieran
3: even
1: to
3: when
1: fix
3: his microwave's
1: it.
3: At 50%, yeah. It's even hotter.
1: He heats
4: up. Sorry to the office in advance. I did not put it back to 100.
2: Oh, no.
3: He's a bad boy, too.
1: And I've heated up something since, and I went, oh, damn it, I've got the 50% one. I didn't know how to change it, so I just used the other one. So we just have one microwave that works at half now. Yeah. And then we tried it 50%. And we went through like four Oreos and four different glasses, and the Oreos have now caked and like burnt to the bottom of the glasses as well.
2: Uh-oh.
1: But it did not work at all.
2: Oh, I really believed that one. I've seen that multiple times.
4: I do have a problem with the way in which you went about it, because we did offer you and Sarah offered you multiple times. Do you want to try a double stuffed? Do you want to try the double stuffed?
1: Which I only learned about the double stuffed Oreos today. They double the stuffing.
2: Yes, as the name states.
4: We don't know what's absorbing what, and you didn't want to use a thing that I think would probably take a little.
3: Because I still believe it, because how are they getting the big version of the Oreo?
1: Because it looks like an ice cream. It looks like either a yo-yo biscuit or like a mini ice cream sandwich.
3: The actual Oreo ice cream sandwich.
1: I think they've just swapped it out for something.
4: During the bit of trickery.
3: Yeah.
4: During the ads, let's try a double stuff.
1: No. Cause
2: I don't think it's got anything to do with the stuff. It's the biscuit.
1: It didn't. None of it absorbed any of it.
4: But you didn't try the double stuff.
1: I'll tell you what. During the ads, you can try the double stuff because I've had my heart broken too many times now.
2: Oh.
4: Okay. But you sound they play my favourite advert.
1: If you miss it, I'll tell the folks it depends. We need to run that one again.
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1: Frontier Touring have posted a list of their team's favourite albums of 2026 to Instagram, right?
2: Yes, okay.
1: And it's all handwritten. And to be honest, I was like, God, guys, this was going to be posted. Can you sort your handwriting out? Because I can barely read any of it.
2: Sure.
1: The list of 13 albums includes Ray, This Music May Contain Hope, Ella Langley's Dandelion, and Harry Styles' Kiss All the Time, Disco Occasionally.
2: Yeah. Are these all Frontier artists?
1: Well.
2: Is it an inside job is what I'm asking, was it?
1: Well, here we go. So Frontier Touring is the touring company behind bringing Lily Allen's tour. Lily Allen performs West End Girl to international stages. She did not
2: make
1: appear
2: the list.
1: On the list. So she's commented on it, saying, okay, not coming.
2: Oh, so I guess it's not the inside job that I thought it was.
1: No.
2: I'm springing this question without notice. Any of those artists, Frontier artists?
1: I imagine a lot of them would be.
2: Kieran, can you do a quick Google to find out, is Harry Styles Frontier?
3: In their defense. Frontier, yes.
1: Oh.
2: Is Ray
1: West
2: Frontier?
1: End Girl, is she even touring at the moment?
3: She has come to Australia before.
2: Yes.
1: Yeah.
3: Maybe just didn't do a full tour.
1: Yeah.
2: Because and I remember we hung out backstage with her and Carrie hogged Ray all to herself and gave me Carrie's back. And so I hung out with Ray's mum and dad.
1: Oh.
2: Which was lovely.
1: Oh, I'm sure they're lovely people.
2: They are lovely.
4: So she nearly found her husband, didn't you?
2: Yes, but Carrie a cock-blocked me.
1: She found a wife. She found a wife.
2: Yeah. A very clingy wife, too.
3: Yeah.
2: A very territorial wife.
0: 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The best bits.
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2: Carrie Bickmore and Tommy Little. We got Loz Barry in as well.
3: Lozzy, I love when I stumble across a news story, and we've talked about these before. Someone gets a knock to the head, and then suddenly they're speaking in a different accent.
4: I love it.
3: Aren't they great?
4: I love it. The best.
3: Well, this one, I've never come across this specific type of story before. And in fact, when I saw the news story, I was like, there is no way this is true. We've done some fact checking. We found out more information. This is a real story about about a man called Tommy McHugh. Have you heard of him?
4: No.
3: More specifically, have you heard what happened to him while he was trying to do a poo?
4: Did he squeeze, like push too hard and then something happened to his brain?
3: Oh, my God. Yes.
4: Is it really? Well, what else could happen?
3: Have a listen.
5: Imagine pooping so hard that you accidentally turn yourself into an artistic genius. Okay, crazy hook, but completely true story. Back in 2001, this guy named Tommy McHugh was sitting on the toilet, and when someone knocked on the door, he attempted to evacuate his bowels too quickly, accidentally blowing two blood vessels on both sides of his brain. He ended up in a 10-day coma, but when he finally woke back up, he instantly realized something just felt off.
3: So here's the thing for me. If someone, like, I think someone's coming in the door, knocking on the door, I think I would get up to, like, hold the door closed. I don't think I'd madly try and shove it, the
2: before
3: turd
2: the
3: out
2: door
3: of me.
2: Fully opens. Yeah. I reckon I can get this all done.
3: He's just gone, Kablamo! And it caused a bleed on, I think, both of his frontal lobes. And this was a man who previously was described as being very violent and not having an artistic bone in his body. And listen to what happened to him when he woke from his coma.
5: My head was suddenly full of rhymes and images and pictures. I looked out of the window and the tree was sprouting numbers. Although Tommy had just been a builder before and had never even had the smallest interest in art, he quickly started only speaking in rhymes, writing poetry, and also making these elaborate paintings of what he was now seeing in the world. He actually soon began drawing for up to 19 hours a day and genuinely enjoyed it.
3: Only speaking in rhymes would be so annoying.
4: Oh, my God. It's like, you're not Dr. Seuss. Can we just relax, please?
2: On the building site as well?
3: Well, no, he went into full-time art.
2: Oh.
3: And you can still, he sadly passed away in 2012.
4: Oh.
3: But so that was years.
2: As a result of the...
3: Ooh, that is a good question, but I do not have that information at hand. But for the good of the story, let's say no.
4: Maybe it was another poop. He pushed too hard again.
3: Or he didn't push hard enough. He held it in for too long because he thought, I can't undo this damage. He goes on here.
5: While most people's frontal lobes filter the raw sensory data we receive from our surroundings, Tommy's injuries accidentally blocked this filter, allowing him to see and hear much more. Although he had previously lived a violent life with a long history of drug abuse and had even gone to prison, this injury actually helped him and made him unusually emotional and unable to hurt anyone anymore. And Tommy later said, the most wonderful thing to happen to Tommy McHugh is having a stroke while doing a poo. It's given me 11 years of a magnificent adventure.
3: How incredible that he went from apparently, not having an artistic bone in his body, not even appreciating, to getting to the point where he said everything strikes him as beautiful and cosmically meaningful.
2: Wow.
3: And I've just found out from one of our producers he passed away from cancer at the age of 62. So isn't that good news?
4: Well, I know. It is. I know, but it's too young.
2: Yeah.
4: That's sad. He could have been an artist for longer.
3: I thought
4: I'm sorry
3: it was good
4: to put
3: news
4: down
3: that
4: this.
3: It wasn't poop related.
4: Well, I know, but, you know.
3: And also, I think the least we can do in the story of Tommy McHugh is view the world as he did. So he viewed everything as being beautiful and cosmically meaningful.
2: Mm.
3: So maybe the fact he died at 62 was somehow beautiful and cosmically meaningful. So if you're not an artist.
2: Yeah, you're struggling for inspiration.
3: Yeah, you're struggling for inspiration and you're thinking, oh, maybe I'll go to a class. No, just back one out to buggery and see what happens.
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17: 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Yeah. All over Mackay, it's Hit 100.3's Carrie and Tommy.

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1: Around Australia, if you drive home, the Sarvo, it's Carrie Bickmore and Tommy Little. We got Loz Barry in the Sarvo.
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5: I'm very excited. I was offered probably my favourite type of freebie that sometimes we get on this show. It was to come and celebrate the opening of a day spa and come get a 90-minute massage. Oh, it's my favourite. I love a massage. But I'm unsure if they've sent it to the wrong person, or maybe they know something about me that I don't know, because what I've been very graciously invited to is the opening of Bump Day Spa, which, if I'm just going off their stunningly curated socials, they offer massages and pamper packages to relieve aches, reduce stress, and enjoy a calming pregnancy, prenatal, postnatal massage.
6: Oh, my God, you're pregnant. Yes. Yes. Godfather assembled. If you need.
5: Look.
6: How water retentive are those cars?
5: Not that I'm aware of. But, yeah, Bump Day Spa is well known for its Bump Bliss. It's the most popular package for mama. So mama gets to enjoy a relaxing foot bath, melting into a full body massage, finishing with a gorgeous facial. So it's for mamas.
7: Sounds like it's for the masseur or masseuse as well.
5: I don't know if they think I'm pregnant or they just think that even if you're not pregnant, you can enjoy these massages. I don't know if I should go with the
7: How'd you accrue this?
5: A puffed out tummy.
7: Yeah, how'd you accrue this prize?
5: They just reached out to me.
7: Hmm.
5: So I don't know if my most recent Instagram photo makes it look like I am with child.
7: Nah, they probably got some sort of Instagram marketing where they could figure out, like, all right, we're going to get people between the ages of dot to dot.
5: Sure.
7: Who are recently in a relationship dot to dot. And then you fit all the parameters.
5: Maybe.
7: I mean, to be fair, in life, you do fit all the parameters for a pregnancy in the next couple of years.
5: It's true. It's true. But
7: I'm getting very clucky on your behalf. I prefer you and Mark to speed up the process, please.
5: No, not for a little while, Godfather. Please stand down. But yeah. I just don't know. I don't know what to do today. I don't know if I should go be. I don't know if they think I'm pregnant.
7: Call Michael.
5: Babe, we've got 4 hours to figure this out.
6: It's time for a freebie. Turn me into a prize pig.
5: It looks beautiful. Like, they offer fantastic things that I need, like hip release massages, but it says pregnancy hip release massages. So I think it's all going to be good for the body. It just would be particularly good for the mamas out there, but I'm not a mama yet.
7: Does a pregnancy massage involve getting the belly rubbed?
5: I think they have a specific table. My friends told me who have had pregnancy massages. So you get like the face hole that you put your face in, but there's also a hole for your belly. And
7: who gets to be under there?
5: No one. Maybe the daddies. I don't know. Rubbing oil on the belly.
7: Right.
5: So
7: it's a back massage and they cut a hole out so that the belly doesn't get in the way.
5: The belly can go in. Like, you have to, so the belly can be comfortable.
7: Right. But there's no jobs for it.
5: There's no jobs.
7: Masseurs.
5: No.
7: Rubbing third trimester belly buttons.
5: I think the belly buttons are long gone by the third trimester. They've just smoothed out. Have you seen those?
7: Nah, don't they pop out?
5: And then eventually just like smooth into the belly.
7: I got some Googling to do.
5: But I'll let you know how it goes today.
7: Yeah. Oh, what, you're going?
5: Yeah, I'm going.
7: Oh, okay.
5: Yeah, of course. I'm booked in.
7: Well, have a big breakfast then. Get your money's worth.
5: I will. I'll try to get bloated before then. It's your breakfast show,
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1: Who can take a sunrise, sprinkle it with dew, comforting chocolate and a miracle or two?
2: The handyman can.
3: The handyman can. Handyman can, cause he mixes it with love and makes the world taste good.
2: The handyman was going down to his girlfriend's house yesterday while she's at work. She needed some help.
0: She did.
2: She knew that her man was bloody handy. He'd opened jars in the past. He'd clogged ducts on her moisturising bottles.
0: Unclogged ducts.
2: Yeah, he unclogged them. This is a guy who just... He'll tinker around until the job's done.
0: Yeah, until it's like a certain style of job, like if it involves wood.
2: Yeah, well, I'm not Superman.
0: Or a car.
2: Yeah, well, I'm not Spider-Man.
0: Yeah, you have your areas of expertise and handymanness.
2: And I thought I could go 3 from 3 yesterday. She sent me on a task to go down to her house. She left the back door unlocked, get in and set up 3 oil heaters for her.
0: It's a lot of oil heat.
2: There are 3 oil heaters, and they basically needed the legs and the wheels screwed on.
0: Oh, okay. Nothing to do with putting oil in the heaters.
2: No.
0: It's just a wall. They just plug into the wall, don't
2: yeah,
0: they?
2: Yeah.
0: Yeah, sure, yeah, sure, sure, yeah. Sure, sure.
2: But I was a little bit nervous. I mean, I thought in my mind, yeah, this should be all right. My brain's enough of that. I can flat pack IKEA furniture with the best of them. So I could probably wrap my hands around putting these wheels on these oil heaters. Now... Have a look at the instructions to this thing. Why don't you just rank those instructions out of 10?
0: Okay.
2: They're not the easiest instructions for the handyman to walk into.
0: No, so this was a pamphlet situation you've opened up. This is page 2. I imagine page 1 is going through all of the different parts of the oil heater.
2: But page 1 is almost, they'll have the T's and C's in English, German, Chinese. That's always fun.
0: But all right, so...
2: Just as a skim read, I mean, the instructions, they're not the easiest instructions, are
0: they? No, and it looks like there's a lot, it does look like there is some assembly instructions because it is called assembly instructions.
2: Yeah.
0: So I would have thought it would just be a plug-in and go situation. Stressed at that.
2: Always a little bit of pressure when the girlfriend sets a task. You don't want to be that guy who can't do the task and then has to text them, like, hey, sorry, you might have to get a handyman or someone to do this on Airtasker.
0: Oh, no.
2: The handyman came. The handyman. Call him the postman. Because he always does this.
1: Who can take a sunrise?
2: In fact, I was so proud of my efforts. Mm. I put these instructions away. I was like, this is going to bamboozle me, all these pictures and all these weird little instructions. I don't know what that is. I'm just going to look at these oil heaters and see all the parts, and I'm just going to use my brain. My handyman brain and my handyman hands. And I managed to do it, and I did it in record time. So quick, in fact, that I was so confident I'd be able to do the third one, I texted her at the completion of the second oil heater just so she could see the time and be like, oh, wow, he finished work, got to my house and completed all 3 in, I'm going to say 12 minutes?
0: Oh, my God.
2: Wow, he's handy. He's really handy.
0: Did you plug him in, make sure they worked?
2: Well, I didn't know where she wanted them plugged in. But that worked, trust me, that worked.
0: You didn't test them?
2: The oil heaters are fine. I just did the wheels. I tested the wheels and they ran well, like skateboards, like beautiful skateboards.
0: I think you probably should have tested them.
2: No. Trust me. Trust that.
0: That's not very handy.
2: Trust the handyman.
0: An electrician doesn't come over, fix your light, and then go, I'm not going to turn it on. I'm sure it'll be fine.
2: Why don't you try the switch when you get home? It's a nice little surprise.
0: You should have tested.
2: I sent her a photo of all 3. They were all set up in the corner for her. I said, all done, baby. She gave me the fire emoji back. She felt hot. She felt hot and bothered by her handyman boyfriend.
0: I hope she did, because it doesn't sound like the heaters are going to be working.
2: She texted her roommate. Her roommate said, wow, loving this man, with a shocked face. And then she said, thanks so much. We really appreciate that. And I wrote, haha, no worries, ladies.
0: Oh, God.
2: Just be careful not to leave them on when you're not at home.
0: Well, they might not even work, so don't worry about it.
2: The handyman!
0: The handyman has half done his job.
2: Hey, a job half done is as good as none, according to Google. And I'll have you know that I even put the cardboard in the recycling bin.
0: Good man. That's a good man, handyman.
2: That's a handyman right there.
0: Half done, though.
2: No, trust me. They're done. We can't all have handyman boyfriends. It's all right.
0: Yep.
2: Some of us are more arts and craftsies.
0: You just assembled a sculpture.
2: No, I'm a handyman.
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29: Hey there, it's Laura Pettigrew. Health experts are telling us not to be fooled by the slow start to Queensland's flu season. Just under 10,000 cases have been recorded to the start of June, including 512 here in Mackay, 56% lower than the same time last year. We're being warned the peak will hit soon. Success for a community campaign to build female change rooms at BB Prince Stadium. State Government and Mackay Council have joined forces to build the $1 million fit-for-purpose change rooms to cater for the increasing number of female players. The announcement comes after a push from MP Nigel Dalton and a 300-person petition. And in sport, off-contract Cowboy star Murray Taulagi says his focus right now is on running out for the Maroons next Wednesday as speculation swirls about his long-term future.
0: Just my main priority is just focusing on getting the job done for our state, our fans and for our people. So I think that's where my mindset is at the moment, and all the outside stuff will handle itself.
1: Hit National News.
2: Hey, I'm Michaela Savage. Donald Trump has ditched planned strikes on Iran, the US president claiming discussions have been brought to the highest level of Iranian leadership and approved that a time and place of signing will be announced shortly.
3: The strait will officially open as soon as we sign, which could be soon, very soon, maybe over the weekend in Europe. I won't be able to be there, but JD will be there.
2: Local state media, though, is reporting no agreement's been reached yet. And El Nino has officially developed in the Pacific Ocean, according to US meteorologists. The phenomenon brings with it risk of drought, bushfires and heat waves. Briefly, the New South Wales Premier is again urging the federal government to cut the tobacco excise after multiple targeted attacks understood to be linked to Sydney's underworld. And teens who spend more than 2 hours a day on social media are more likely to experience depression and poor well-being. That's according to the results of a major Aussie study out today.
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2: An emotional night at a core stadium with the Rabbitohs and Broncos honouring former teammate Jai Arrow. The two teams walked out together, lining up in a guard of honour before Arrow came out with his partner and young daughter. South Sydney's Cody Walker saying it was a fitting tribute for his mate.
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6: Today in Mackay, clearing showers with a top of 25. Tonight, down to 16. And tomorrow, a possible shower with a high of 24. 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

0: instinct. It's like, I'm getting engaged. Lakey.
1: But this time I mean it. I will resign. Auntie Lakey. 5:57 for a Friday morning. Hello, everybody.
0: Hello. Boatman's here. Oh my goodness, so loud in my ear, in my ear heads.
1: Readjust that.
0: Ear holes.
1: Yeah.
0: Goodness gracious, someone's having a party in here.
1: We'll individualise it to your own characteristics, your own preferred levels.
0: I went to my pregnancy spa, bump day spa for my pregnancy massage yesterday.
1: Of course, if you missed the news yesterday, Bronte
0: was invited.
1: Has scored a voucher to a pregnancy massage.
0: It was amazing. It was a beautiful facility. When I am with child, I can't wait to go back and enjoy all of the beautiful facilities.
1: Mm.
0: I had a masseuse with hands equally as soft as butter, but strong like a Viking.
1: Yeah.
0: And a lot of beautiful pregnant women were in attendance.
1: Yeah.
0: And I felt, they kept asking
1: God,
0: me.
1: God, that girl over there looks bloody good, doesn't she? How does she keep it all off?
0: They were like, so are you? And I was like, no. Oh. Are you? And they're like, yes. Oh. So...
1: was there anyone outrageously pregnant that you still had to follow the social discourse of, hey, and might you be pregnant?
0: There was one beautiful...
1: or did you roll the dice?
0: Beautiful mama-to-be. No, I asked her if they did have one of those beds that had a hole for the belly.
1: Yeah.
0: And she's like, yes. And you can choose on your sheet whether or not you want the belly massage.
1: Oh, I thought you were going to say, and you can choose whether or not you'd like a man underneath playing it like a bongo drum.
0: Wasn't on the sheet that I filled out. How was your double duty at the movies?
1: I officially have doubled my horror movie intake in one day.
0: Crazy.
1: Famous for only watching two horror movies my whole life. I watched two back-to-back yesterday at the cinema.
0: You love it a back-to-back sesh.
1: Do I?
0: Have you done... I feel like you've done another one on this show.
1: Unless you're taking this down a sexual route, I've never done a back-to-back sesh. That is...
0: maybe there's always been rumours that you have done a back-to-back sesh.
1: I was thinking about doing a back-to-back sesh once upon a time. When there was the Oppenheimer-Barbie thing getting around, I did think about doing the Barbenheimer, like
0: yes,
1: you were saying.
0: Yeah.
1: Then I thought about doing my own one a couple of weeks ago when I went and saw Billie Eilish live and Iron Maiden live.
0: That's what I was thinking.
1: But no, I decided against that. Anyway, did do back-to-back yesterday. I'll tell you about the horror movies after 7:30 this morning. Opened my eyes to a whole new world, as a matter of fact. $1,450 with Can You Beat the Quizly this morning. Yeah, they've saved the best Quizly till last.
0: Oh, the last Quizly till last.
1: I'm the final boss, mate. What are you talking about?
0: You're Bowser.
1: $1,450 with Can You Beat the Quizly. There's world record attempts. There's How Old Are You sounds.
0: Oh, yeah.
1: There's Say What's. There's The Week That Was. There's everything. Let's just unclog the feed and get to it.
0: I'm keen.
1: Going on in your feed?
0: There's a Kmart dinosaur balloon that's clogging my feed for a little addition to the dinosaur.
1: Beautiful.
0: What about your feed?
1: I've changed it last minute.
0: Oh my God.
1: I can't remember what I changed it to.
0: Okay.
1: But it's not a Portuguese vet. I know that.

0: 7 past 6, Bronte and Lakey waking you up for a Friday morning.
1: What's clogging our feed?
2: Kmart shoppers have been left in stitches over an X-rated detail on a children's product that is currently available in the retailer's online store. One customer sharing photos of just say what she thought an innocent T-Rex balloon that she purchased for her child, only to discover something unexpected about the item's design. Posting to the Kmart Mum's Facebook group.
0: Preach, Queens.
2: She said, I bought this balloon for my daughter's birthday and there's something a little off-putting about where they've put the blowhole.
0: When do T-Rexes have blowholes?
2: Well, this is a balloon that you have to inflate.
0: I see. I forgot. So balloons have had blowholes since the dawn of time, before dinosaurs existed.
2: You can see the pic on the Bronte and Lakey Instagram story. The $6 standing Tyrannosaurus foil balloon with the inflatable valve is located in what the Kmart mums are calling a rather crude location. You want to see where it is?
0: I'm imagining it's around the appendage
2: area. Oh, yeah, down there.
0: You got to blow the dinosaur to blow up the dinosaur.
2: So
0: you tie it off after that?
2: I think you just pinch it and seal it.
0: Ooh, ow!
2: But yeah, she said she hadn't noticed the placement of the valve until she was blowing up a second balloon for her son. And now she thinks it's made it 10 times funnier. And I'm sure. What?
0: So she didn't realise after blowing the first dinosaur. It's just like second nature. Second one, she's like, hang on a second.
2: Wait a second. What's happening here? Apparently, there's other foil balloons of other designs with similar valve locations. So Kmart has been contacted for comment.
0: Nice.
2: Hey, Kmart, you're doing this on purpose.
0: It's actually just prehistoric blow up dolls, aren't they?
2: A little bit.
0: All right, well. I didn't realise that your Dino Kmart thing was so pee-hole focused mine's also quite pee-hole focused.
2: Talk about the Portuguese bear.
0: That was even worse, to be honest. Let's take this more down a legal case then, because a man has had what he claims to be a life-changing downstairs injury on a plane.
2: Oh, God.
0: And he'll never be the same again. But you know these days, people are suing too much that even the people who genuinely are now tarnished with a bit of a, are they just after the cash? Have they seen an opportunity here? Do they need a greasy lawyer?
2: Tell me the facts.
0: British man launched legal action against Virgin after claiming he received inadequate care after a hot drink was spilt on his lap on the Las Vegas to London flight. 41 years old. He says it took about an hour after liftoff for the hot drinks to be served.
2: Yeah.
0: And he's in the window seat. I do always think, that's why I don't go the middle. You are right in the firing zone for hot drinks all the time.
2: Okay, yes.
0: So she's leant over, given him the hot drink.
2: Yep.
0: It's fallen off the tray onto his downstairs area, scalding hot.
2: It is.
0: He said it took 20 minutes before he received cold water to treat the burn. He was later given burn cream, paracetamol, and a pair of pajamas just to look sexy.
2: That's nice.
0: He then spent an hour sitting in his own soaking wet chair before they finally applied burn cream on his penis. And put a bandage on it.
2: Mm.
0: He got more than he legally deserved then. He's now launching legal action against the airline, saying he's no longer able to care for his elderly mother due to the pain. I get it would be painful at the time.
2: Yeah, burns.
0: I could understand there's a blister there for a week or so.
2: Oh, yeah.
0: In severe cases, maybe a couple of weeks. But not years later. You're not still hobbling around going, oh.
2: If it was third-degree burns, maybe. Oh. I don't know what it has to do with caring for his mother.
0: I think we've been all right. They should have blew on it like a dinosaur balloon.
2: Yeah, the dinosaur seems very happy.
0: 12 past 6. Let's just ease into another story in the medical sphere next.
2: Okay, absolutely.
0: This is a doctor who was tasked with, unfortunately, amputating a patient's leg.
2: Oh, no.
0: Unfortunately for him, he amputated the wrong leg.
2: Oh, no.
0: When did he realise, though? These are the facts. We'll talk about X. 12 past 6 for your Friday morning.
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0: 20 past 6 for your Friday morning. Bronte and Lakey waking you up. An Austrian doctor who amputated a patient's wrong leg has been fined.
1: Fined?
0: Fined.
1: Not fired with an R, not an N?
0: Mm-mm. Just fined. Part of their pay taken away.
1: What?
0: Well, part of someone's leg has been taken away.
1: What happened?
0: A leg for a dollar?
1: Oh, my God.
0: A surgeon in Austria who was sued for amputating the wrong leg of a patient is now facing the consequences. Earlier this year, the doctor amputated the right leg of a patient, even though the left leg was supposed to be amputated. Classic mistake. Before the surgery, which took place in May, the wrong limb was marked for amputation.
1: Oh, my.
0: Oh, chain of command sort of stuff.
1: Yeah, true.
0: Yeah, they got the intern with the biro.
1: I was going to say, yeah, maybe one of the registrants or whatever the baby doctors are.
0: The mistake was discovered 2 days later during a routine bandage change.
1: Okay.
0: Ah, okay. Like so good news and bad news. Bad news, wrong leg. Good news, the one we did take, healing very well.
1: He didn't, the patient didn't recognize it after 2 days? I guess they're out. They're post-amputation.
0: Patient was told he would need his other leg amputated as well.
1: Oh, my God.
0: The 43-year-old doctor was sued and a court found her guilty of gross negligence.
1: Yeah, girls can be doctors too.
0: What a twist. She said she made a mistake and blamed human error, but denied gross negligence.
2: Yeah,
1: it's gross.
0: That's disgusting. A bit negligible, but still quite clean. We used Dettol. The doctor has moved to another clinic and half of her fine has been suspended. Which side of the fine, the left or the right? Mistakes like this are extremely rare, but sometimes similar incidents have occurred. In 1995, a doctor realised halfway through surgery he was amputating the wrong leg of a diabetic. Would you rather, if you were a doctor and amputating, would you rather realise halfway through or
1: yeah,
0: two?
1: I think you can just then like super glue it back on or like stitch it back on.
0: Scalpel. Super glue and stitches.
1: Surely, right?
0: I'd rather realise 2 days after. I don't want to imagine. You wouldn't be able to say anything.
1: You absolutely would be able to say something.
0: No, you'd have to commit to the leg then.
1: No, you wouldn't.
0: No, there's
1: because
0: that
1: then
0: point.
1: That's gross. That's gross negligence. Nah, because then you're aware that you're being negligent.
0: Yeah, but no one knows that yet. No one knows you've realised.
1: But you know.
0: Yeah. When you make a terrible mistake in life, you don't stop immediately.
1: Yes,
0: you,
1: I do. Now I do.
0: When I make a terrible mistake in life, I don't stop immediately. For 30 seconds, my brain's going, oh, my God, shit's going to hit the fan
1: really?
0: Once this all comes to the surface. And I continue on my way, continuing in my mistake, thinking if there's any way that I can twist the narrative. Yeah, that's normal human behavior.
1: No, it's not. I think you get awareness as you get older and then you have to... You have to face your issues.
2: That's giving psychopath.
1: Yeah. Yeah, hey. Mate.
0: Well, in another incident, to take the heat off me, another medical mistake earlier this year, a kidney transplant was intended for one person. Another person got that kidney.
1: What?
0: And the person in there for kidney surgery is like, hey, excuse me, I've been waiting for 5 hours. Where's my kidney?
1: So they're someone has three kidneys? Wow.
0: So it happens.
1: What do you reckon, though, about the person? Would you be more annoyed if you lost... Okay, so you come to terms with the fact that you're losing a leg.
0: Mm-hmm.
1: You wake up and you're like, okay, we took the wrong leg.
0: Mm-hmm.
1: So now we're going to have to take the other leg.
0: Mm-hmm.
1: Wouldn't you kind of be more okay with that because you're like, well, at least then it's even.
0: My quest for ultimate symmetry goes out the window when there's amputations involved. That's giving psychopath vibes.
1: I think it would be better than to have
0: just make them even dot.
1: One half leg and one no leg. I think just cut it off at the hips.
0: I'd rather have the ability to hop around.
1: Oh,
0: still.
1: Okay, really?
0: Yeah.
2: Oh, that's all right.
1: Different strokes.
0: We've learnt that our brains work in different ways this morning. Alpha Bucks, you want to play 13 10 60, $1,000 on the line.
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7: Mackay's average unleaded price today is around $175 a litre, while some servos are selling it as low as $171. The average for diesel sits around $209. 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
10: Hey there, it's Laura Pettigrew. A Mackay Youth Crisis Service is shining a light on youth homelessness after the region missed out on government-funded housing. The state government announced 8 youth foyers across the state, and now the Callion Youth Service is calling for one to be built here, where it's struggling to support the growing number of kids without a home. Opposition leader Stephen Miles condemned the Premier's decision not to build a foyer in Mackay, saying the demand is clear. Well, it's a slow start to Queensland's flu season, with cases down 56% compared to last year. Almost 10,000 have been recorded up to June, including 512 in Mackay. Health experts say many people have built up a level of immunity, but warn the peak is coming. And in sport, Cowboys winger Murray Taulagi is pumped to be back in Maroons camp after missing Game 1, although he admits it feels a little odd coming off the bench.
11: You know, anything can happen in the game. I've just got to prepare like I'm playing, and come Wednesday night, you never know what's going to happen.
19: Hit National News.
24: Morning, I'm Michaela Savage. Donald Trump says it's his understanding that Iran's leader has agreed to a deal, despite reports from local state media that's not the case. The US president cancelling planned strikes on Iran, claiming the agreement could be signed as soon as this weekend. Back home, the Treasurer has weighed in on the rise of One Nation. He says Pauline Hanson's party is capitalising on the sense of disconnection people are feeling due to economic pressures. Jim Chalmers telling the ABC the One Nation leader consistently votes against measures that aim to help Aussies.
25: Well, look at the voting record in the Senate and in the Parliament. Again and again and again, One Nation votes directly against the interests of people who battle in our economy and in our society, and we're seeking to make life easier for people.
24: Briefly, a man has been charged with the murder of a woman who was allegedly kidnapped from Sydney's northwest. And the first goal of the FIFA World Cup has been kicked by Mexico in their clash against South Africa.
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24: Di Arrow has inspired South Sydney to a 48-6 win over the Broncos on an emotional night at a Accor Stadium. Rivalry was put aside before the match, with the two teams lining up in a guard of honour for Arrow before he rang the Rabbitohs' legacy bell. As for the result, it's Brisbane's 6th loss in a row. The coach, Michael Maguire, says their title defence is still well and truly alive.
26: And people would probably think I'm mad.
24: Round 15 continues tonight with the Dolphins up against the Roosters.
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27: Today in Mackay, clearing showers with a top of 25. Tonight, down to 16. And tomorrow, a possible shower with a high of 24. 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
0: 10 questions, 30 seconds, $1,000 on the line every single time we play. It could be as easy as ABC.
29: This is your best chance. We say it every morning. 131060 is the number. John has called, gotten through. What do you want to spend the money on, John?
30: Oh, I'll probably give it to the missus. She can spend it on whatever she wants.
29: Nice, wow. Johnny. So you start work at 5:30. What do you do for work?
30: Oh, tree pruning.
29: Tree
30: farming.
29: Pruning.
0: Nice.
29: Very nice.
0: Hardest tree to prune?
30: The wife.
0: Nice.
29: No, John. From high highs to low lows with Johnny.
0: No, she allows John to prune. She gets all the money.
29: Okay.
0: Perfectly normal. All right, guys. I was imagining John's wife was there for some reason as well. Maybe she is. 30 seconds to answer all 10 questions correctly. Good to take your first answer. Please, no repeats. Tom's going to start off for Brunty's first question. If we pass, we'll come back to it. We've got time at the end and all answers. I'm going to start with letter D. D for Delta.
30: Roger.
29: All right, Johnny, beginning with D, name a fruit.
30: Pass.
29: A household item.
30: Grains.
29: An emotion.
30: Depressed.
29: A singer.
30: Delta Goodrum.
29: Something valuable.
30: Diamonds.
29: An instrument.
30: Drums.
29: A children's character.
30: Doug.
29: Something ordered at a cafe.
30: Donuts.
29: Something you can see at the airport.
30: Pass.
29: Something dangerous.
30: Daggers.
0: Daggers. Maybe dangerous, all right. Oh. You got it through all 10.
29: Yeah.
0: Started really hitting your strides there midway through the set. From depressed as an emotion right through to donuts at a cafe. You were on fire, mate.
29: So good.
0: Something you see at the airport, departure lounge, duty-free store, domestic terminals. Household item, drain of work.
30: That's all right.
29: Yeah,
0: and
29: drained.
0: A fruit, dragon fruit, durian, and dates.
30: Dates.
29: Dates.
30: No dates tonight.
29: Oh, no, Johnny.
0: Try again another time. After 8 o'clock this morning, we'll try and give away another $1,000.
29: Or, if you think you can beat the final frontier of Quizly Bears, $1,450 with Danny Lakey.
0: I'm going to struggle for calls after 7 a.m. with that. Who in their right mind would think that they could beat me after 7 a.m. this morning?
29: I think the first four Quizly Bears could probably do it.
0: Save your lives, guys. Save your lives for Monday, 1500 Friday. Monday. Damn it. What's coming up next?
29: We're going to guess how old people are by the sound of their voice.
0: Ooh.
29: I can't remember why we said we wanted to do this. Something to do with that young politician boy in Africa? Something like that. But just a fun little game.
0: All right.
29: All right.
0: Let's get to it.
29: Don't ask me about it.
0: 6:37.

0: 20 to 7, Bronte and Lakey waking you up this morning after 7 o'clock. Can you beat a Quizly Bear, the final boss? If you can get through him, $1,450 coming your way. Age is a funny thing.
1: Isn't it?
0: People are always, oh, do you think I look my age? Oh, don't ask about my age. I don't look my age. I don't feel my age at the moment. Very rarely do we talk about sounding your age.
1: Yeah, correct. Because I really don't remember how this came to be as a concept. I feel like it was when we were talking about that possibly small African politician boy.
0: Mahmoud Sadis Baba.
1: Who?
0: The Nigerian politician.
1: Looks very young.
0: Well, he looks young, but he claims he's 30 years old.
1: Yeah.
0: Some people believe he's 16. He looks about 5.
1: Yeah, he looks like a little boy.
0: Well, you know why it's all up in the air, because no one can hear him speak. We're just going off photos. We posted it on the Instagram. Some people are like, that boy's not even 16, that boy's 6.
1: Yeah.
0: Some people say, no, that boy's 13. He's like a African version of Hezbollah.
1: Yeah, correct. But we can't hear him speak, and I think
0: that's all we need. That would be all we need to settle this Nigerian politician scandal once and for all.
1: As in, because you think you can tell the age of somebody based off their pitch of their voice, or even just the way the words and things that they choose to use when they talk.
0: Probably a mixed combo meal.
1: Mm.
0: Probably the doner and the chicken in this instant.
1: Correct.
0: Get one word out of Mahmoud Baba, and I'll tell you if he's 6, 16, or 30.
1: And let's put it to the test right now on 131060. All you have to do is call, tell the producers how old you are, they'll write it down, and then you chat to us, and then we, what?
0: No.
1: And then we guess how old you are.
0: You guys better write it down.
1: Well,
0: make sure you write it down. Get post-it notes and write it down. That's a
1: producer
0: key part of the game.
1: Abby came in and said, I will write them down.
0: Make sure you write them down. That's a key rule in the game. Write them down.
1: All you have to do is call, talk to us, and we'll figure
0: it out.
1: Producers
0: will write it down. We'll then speak. They'll reveal what's written down.
1: Like, Danny, like he's 36, you wouldn't know because he talks like a 12-year-old.
0: I sound very mature for my age, I think.
1: Do you? Because a lot of people say to me when they hear you, they think you're a lot younger.
0: Do they?
1: And then they see you and they're like, something's not adding up.
0: That's interesting.
1: I don't think you sound mature.
0: Oh.

0: people speak to me about you.
1: Yeah. What do they say?
0: They reckon you sound 18 months old.
1: Burn!
0: All right.
2: Let's guess some ages.
0: Yeah, people are calling through. 13, 10, 60. Well, what do they get if we... Do they get a prize if we guess their age?
2: Yeah.
0: Okay, so we got to guess their age and then they get the
2: prize.
0: You've
2: got to sound like your age and we've got to guess it.
0: All right. You got movie tickets to give away. I've got movie tickets to give away. The producers will write down who wins the movie tickets. Let's play next.
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0: 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We are playing Let's Guess Your Age.
1: Yeah.
0: So we've got the callers on the line.
1: Fantastic.
0: We've got our headphones on our head. Does producer Annie have a biro in her hand to write down the ages?
1: I think she's already written down the ages.
0: Great
1: and stuff. And she knows the ages of these three callers, but you and I do not.
0: All right. Well, this will be interesting. We have been told that they are corker callers.
1: What?
0: So who knows what that means in terms of age range, but we've got Beck first. Morning, Beck.
2: Good morning.
0: Oh.
1: Hey, Beck.
2: Hey.
0: Quite high pitch. Very happy. Pitch. Very stoked that it's a Friday.
1: Very giggly.
0: You don't see too many giggly 35 pluses these days.
1: I agree.
0: The fire's been burnt out of their belly.
1: Yeah, but we're still kind of giggling in our early 30s. Mm. Me being 33, obviously still part of the early 30s.
0: Such a giggle pot at 6 a.m.
1: The one thing I know about Beck is that she's previously called the show and won a Taylor Swift vinyl.
2: Mm-hmm. Yes, I have, girl.
1: So,
0: hey, you can't look into the back catalogue data of our callers.
2: So, no, but that's okay. She's a Swiftie. It's okay.
1: So I'm going to say that puts her in my age range of appreciating Taylor Swift and wanting her vinyl records.
0: So anywhere between the ages of 33 and 4.
1: I'm going to say that Beck is a cheeky 31.
0: Oh, I was going to say 27.
1: Okay.
2: Wow.
0: I think we've overshot here.
1: Oh, no.
0: How old are you?
2: I'm kind of like more besties with Lakey these days than I am with Bronte, apparently.
1: What? How old are you, Beck?
2: I'm 42.
1: Whoa!
2: So I preferred his answer.
1: You sound so young.
2: No, God's honest truth, I am 42. 43 this year.
0: That's incredible.
1: What do you do to sound so young?
0: Did your balls never drop?
1: Oh, my goodness.
0: That's unbelievable.
1: Okay.
0: All right. Congratulations to her. It seems the age shall not weary her.
1: No.
0: Mia, morning to you.
3: Hey, how you going?
1: Hey, Mia.
0: Good.
3: Hi.
0: I'm immediately getting more quintessential 27-year-old vibes.
1: Oh, see, I'm going maybe a bit younger.
0: Oh, don't be spooked just because you called a 42-year-old 33.
1: No. I'm thinking Mia's a popular baby name, but it became popular when I was already kind of like in my teenage years.
0: I'm not liking all this behind-the-scenes
3: sleuthing.
0: You're definitely
3: on the right track, I think.
1: Yeah.
0: This was purely based on acoustics and speech. Was it not what Taylor Swift prizes have they won in the
1: past? I would take the name Mia to mean that she would probably be 23 to 25. And I'm going to say 20...
3: You're in the middle.
4: 24.
0: What is this game? Yeah. What is this game become? I mean, why did Annie even need to write down the ages?
3: Good job.
1: Good detective work
0: good
1: by
0: job.
1: Me. Yeah.
0: Really.
1: Yeah.
0: Well played.
1: Mia gets tickets.
0: Oh. All right. Well done, Mia. You're off to see Steven Spielberg's Disclosure Day at Event or BC Cinemas from June 11. Book now at eventscinemas.com.au. They got in movies yesterday. God, it was pumping at the movies.
1: Yeah, it looks good.
0: All right, Becky. I'm going to go into your back data catalogue here as well. You played Alpha Bucks last month. And you go by Becky, not Rebecca.
3: Yeah.
0: I mean, I might just go and see what Annie's written down.
1: No, we can
0: just use all the clues.
1: You can use detective work. Okay, Becky, what do you do for work?
3: I'm a stay-at-home mum.
0: Mm. Old enough to bear child.
1: Mm.
0: Did you have your children in the 90s?
1: No.
3: Ooh, I don't know.
1: No.
0: Well, you bloody should.
1: Becky sounds...
0: old enough to have children.
1: Yeah, but
0: young
1: still
0: enough
1: young.
0: To not know when she had them.
1: Yeah.
0: Hmm.
1: I'm going to say she's 36.
0: I'm going to say 39.
3: Hmm.
1: How old are you, Becky?
3: I'm 35.
1: Oh, I'm so good at this game. I know women's ages by the tone of their voice.
0: I'm curious, Becky, did you ring up just for the prizes or did you have a hunch that something about your name and age ratio was a little unique?
5: Well, I didn't know there was any prizes today. I was mainly calling up because I was up and the kids are asleep, so I wanted to be able to talk to someone and not be so lonely in four walls.
1: Oh, Becky, call us anytime.
0: Well, not anytime.
1: Yeah,
0: sometimes
1: anytime.
0: We're busy.
1: Yeah, but... No, like you can have Blakey's number, you call him anytime.
0: Thanks, Becky. Good on you. Give some movie tickets to the mother as well.
1: Oh, yeah, she deserves it.
0: Yeah, all right. Steven Spielberg's Disclosure at Event Cinemas or BC Cinemas from yesterday. 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I think it's MA15+. So, Becky, just check the ages of your children and figure out if you can bring them or not. Coming up after 7, can you beat a Quizly Bear? Now it's getting serious.
1: Round.
0: $1,450.
1: You're on the chopping block.
0: Easy, mate.
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8: G'day, bit of traffic. Sydney at Gordon through town. Milton at Shakespeare Street. The Bruce inbound at Gordon Street and Mackayby Cay Street. A bit slow through Rural View. Not a bad run around the golf course and down around the Bunnings. Pretty clear run for Glen Park Street and Norris Road as well. And minor congestion through Walkerston on the Peak Downs and around Racecourse around the Servo. The new Queensland government is delivering tougher e-scooter and e-bike laws from the 1st of July to stop behaviour that puts lives at risk. Find out more at qld.gov.au. That's the latest traffic on Mackay's Hit 100.3. Back for another check of the roads in 30.
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16: Hey there, it's Laura Pettigrew with your local news. A Mackay Youth Crisis Service struggling to keep up with demand is calling for government funding housing. Kalyan Youth Service has called for the state government to build a youth foyer next door to its facility after the region missed out on one of 8 already announced across the state. Opposition leader Stephen Miles condemned the Premier's decision not to build a foyer in Mackay, saying the demand is clear. The Queensland Farmers Federation is the latest group to raise concerns about changes to disaster funding. The farming group is concerned the move to a 50-50 funding split between the federal and state governments could drive up food prices. To sport, it was a memorable debut for former Mackay cutter John Raddle, who ran on for the Rabbitohs in last night's clash against the Broncos. Raddle got across the line, helping his team bank a massive 48-6 win in Sydney. The round honoured former Rabbitohs player Jai Arrow, who retired following an MND diagnosis.
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18: Hey, I'm Michaela Savage. Donald Trump thinks a deal with Iran could be signed as soon as this weekend, claiming he's cancelled planned strikes after discussions were approved by the highest level of Iran's leadership.
19: Well, we hope it's going to go relatively quickly, but it's...
20: Is there 16 or 90?
19: I mean, the streets are going to open immediately. It's one signing. Maybe it'll be Saturday or Monday.
18: Iran state media has this morning reported officials have not yet agreed to any document. Back home, some hope for mortgage holders. After three cash rate hikes in a row, most experts from a Finder poll expect the Reserve Bank to hit pause on Tuesday. They also reckon there'll be at least one more rate rise before the end of the year. A fresh call from the New South Wales Premier for Australia's tobacco excise to be slashed in a bid to crack down on organised crime. It comes amid a recent wave of targeted attacks understood to be linked to Sydney's underworld. And six iconic Aussie acts have been officially inducted into the ARIA Hall of Fame, including singer Kate Sobrano.
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18: Jai Arrow has been honoured by South Sydney and Brisbane in an emotional pre-game tribute at Accor Stadium overnight. He broke down in tears before ringing the Rabbitohs legacy bell. The Bunnies beat the Broncos 48-6. Alex Johnston adding another four tries to his record tally. And Blue star James Tedesco has told us he can't wait to see Payne Haas rip in on Wednesday night.
22: 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Obviously, he comes back from an injury and he's playing 80 minutes straight, so he's a beast and he's going to do a great job for us for sure.
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25: Today in Mackay, clearing showers with a top of 25. Tonight, down to 16. And tomorrow, a possible shower with a high of 24. 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
31: Today's the day, the final day of Quizly Bears taking over my hot seat. Going up against everyday punters. They've gone 4 from 4, the Quizly Bears, after a two-night trivia night winning streak last week.
34: We'll go down in history.
31: And now, the easiest of the Bears.
34: What are you talking about? Look at these phone lines. Look how it's not lighting up.
31: Yeah, look how many, many people calling because they can smell weakness.
34: Incorrect.
31: They remember listening to the montages from last week's trivia nights and being like, was Danny Lakey even there?
34: I am offended.
31: Did he even contribute to the trivia winnings?
34: I am offended. You think you can beat this Quizly Bear? 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No chance.
31: 13, 10, 60. $1,450.
34: Don't even bother. I'll smash yous.

0: Yes, it has come to this, the final Quizly Bear frontier. Danny Lakey, what was your area of expertise in the team? Geography, flags, a bit of sport, and very specific genre of music.
1: Yeah, 90s noughties music. The 90s noughties and today.
0: Okay, well, hopefully you can get us to 1500 Monday.
1: Why are you so nervous? The Quizly Bear, there's no way I'm the lowest on the rung of the Quizly Bears. I am the final boss. We've managed to get through all the humdrum. Yes, all the Quizly Bears pulled their weight. But there was certainly no man left behind. I'm not the weakest link in this chain. This is a very easy exercise here.
0: Well, let's
1: As
0: hope
1: I do
0: so.
1: Sit on my chair with my legs up.
0: Yeah, you look very relaxed. For this to be a new record of $1,450 on the line for Jason. Good morning.
2: G'day, Bronte. How you going?
0: I'm pretty good, mate. Says you played Can You Be Bronte about 2 years ago, which was the old edition. This is the speed edition, guys. So how it's going to work, I've got five questions here. It's a best of five or first to three.
1: Yeah, whatever comes quicker.
0: Whatever comes quicker. You don't have to buzz in with your names. Just the answers, please. Are we ready to go?
1: Let's do it.
0: Let's do it. Question number one. What NRL team won the 2025 grand final?
2: Broncos.
0: Jason on the board. Well done, Jason.
2: Thank you, Bronte.
1: Is this a conspiracy? Because what? Yes, I'm in sport, but you know I'm more of an AFL person than an NRL person, so... If these questions are, like, just tweaked slightly for me to fail, I'll resign.
0: Hey, mate, I'm not on the side of the listener, as you always say you are.
1: Well done, Jason.
0: Question number two. 1-0 to Jason. How many colours are used in the South African flag?
1: Six.
0: Danny Lakey strikes back.
3: You've got to get up pretty early in the morning to fool me when it comes to South Africa, and even earlier to watch them lose 2-0 to Mexico.
0: One apiece. All right, question number three, boys.
3: Fun fact about the South African soccer team. They're just the Springbok playing with a different shaped ball.
0: Question number three. Which R-rated film was the first to surpass $1 billion at the global box office?
1: The Exorcist.
0: Incorrect. Chance to steal, Jason.
2: Basic Instinct.
0: Incorrect. Joker. We always forget Joker on this show.
2: Wow.
0: This question has come up
1: Never
0: so
1: seen
0: many
1: it.
0: Times.
1: Never seen it. Wouldn't have known it was an R-rated.
0: 1-0.
1: Not my forte.
0: I mean, 1-1. Question number four, boys. Anyone's game. Simone Biles is famous for her skill.
1: Gymnastics.
0: Danny Lakey.
1: That's a Danny Lakey special.
0: That's a Danny Lakey
1: right
0: special right there. It's a speed edition, guys.
1: And as Jason said, I bet he thought he had it in the bag.
0: Jason, you can still tie it up here. Ready, boys?
1: Yeah.
0: Question number five. Thinking out loud and shivers.
1: Ed Sheeran.
0: It's Ed Sheeran. Oh, yeah. Jason! The man roars to a 5-win streak by the Quizly Bear.
1: You've heard of a brown bear, you've heard of a black bear. Have you heard of a South African Quizly?
0: Oh my goodness. That's one of the big five.
1: Well done, Jason. That,
0: thanks,
1: was, a, Jace. That was a good effort by two men here.
2: Too good, mate.
0: You have a wonderful weekend.
2: You are the head of the snake, Lakey, so well done, mate.
1: Yes.
0: Okay.
1: He did fine, Jason.
0: It's back to me
1: much.
0: On Monday. I've missed my game.
1: The head of the snake's on a roll now.
0: I'm going to cut off that head.
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3: Producer Harry working alongside the AI transcripts of this show to pull out some out-of-context quotes. We guess who said it and in what context?
0: We've been pretty good the last couple of weeks. We're really starting to find our straps, which rightly so, because it is June, and arguably straps should have been found in February.
1: I do have a theory on this, though.
3: What's
1: you've been
3: up?
1: Very good for a long time, Lakey, and you've also questioned more and more about the podcast, and you even told us one time you've been listening in your car. I think you're double dipping the show.
3: Whoa.
0: I did go through a hot boy podcast phase of listening to my own gear.
3: Just your gear? When I would talk, you'd turn down the volume?
0: Skip it. There's a 15-second skip button. Usually, your rants do go for anywhere between about 14 and 17 seconds. So the iPhone is designed specifically for an egotistical man to listen to half of the podcast. No. I went through a little phase, but I certainly haven't been listening very often at the moment.
1: Okay. No. Well, then this is a good attention audit. The first quote we have from the show, well documented on my show.
3: My show, yep, correct me.
0: Yeah.
3: Despite your efforts to only have your voice on the show, yeah, it is absolutely my show. Why did I say it was my show? I was very flustered about something.
0: I think I may have spoken for a little bit. Yeah. That probably
3: you know I hate when you do that. In some kind of context, I'm going to say, can you beat the Quizly Bears? I got a bit confused.
0: No, it wasn't that.
3: Alpha Bucks?
0: Nah, I think it was just genuine juicy content. It was early in the week.
3: Yes.
0: It was, I think, Monday. It may have even been clogging the feed.
3: No.
0: 20 past 6.
3: 36 past 6.
1: It was when we were talking about our favourite smells.
3: Oh.
1: This is the moment.
3: Well documented on my show, this show.
0: Jesus.
3: My favourite smell is tinsel.
0: Yeah, cool.
3: I was getting sick, okay? My brain wasn't working on Monday.
0: God, the show would have had to been cancelled for the week if you were sick.
1: All right, second quote I've got here. I think a virgin wrote this.
3: Ooh,
0: yeah.
3: Were you?
0: Yes.
3: That's something you would say. What did the virgin write?
1: And that is the quote, not that a virgin wrote this piece of paper.
3: Yeah, no.
1: That was me.
0: That was a man with finely tuned experience.
3: What did the virgin write?
0: It was an article about what positions were safest during a UK heatwave and which positions were most dangerous to perform during a UK heatwave. And I think a virgin wrote it because they didn't call the position what we like to call the position, which
3: 16.
0: Would be... No. Have a bit of decorum. I know it's your show, but just, come on. We can't throw out all the rules. 70 minus 1, yes, would be the official.
3: Yeah.
0: But they
3: 34 plus 35.
0: They wrote 6... dash 9, 6 out of 9, which is just typical virgin behaviour. And also suggested the wheelbarrow. No one's
3: which
0: doing the wheelbarrow.
3: Crazy.
0: That's what you see in anime.
1: Let's take a listen.
0: I think a virgin wrote this because his third one is the third one that you shouldn't be doing in a heatwave is the 6/9.
3: Well, maybe is it what? I tried to help the boy, but I couldn't.
0: Nah.
3: All right.
1: All right, doing very well. 2 from 3. Last one. Bunch of frigids.
3: Yeah, you.
0: Mm-hmm.
3: You yelled this at us when we were talking about whether or not you and your partner should pee in the shower together.
0: Yes.
3: And
0: perfectly normal
3: behavior. Half of the team, the women, are a big no people for that, and the half the team, the boys, big yeses.
0: Yeah. With our women, by the way. Uh-oh. It's not me and Harry ducking in the shower together, being on each other's feet. With our,
3: I don't know, you guys are
0: with
3: close.
0: Our own ladies.
3: Yeah.
0: Our own girlfriends.
3: Yeah.
0: It's a beautiful thing.
3: I don't believe it.
0: It's a beautiful thing.
3: I believe it
0: to
3: for
0: share
3: you.
0: Your shower with someone.
3: I don't believe it for you, Harry.
1: That's true. It's very normal.
3: What?
1: Very normal.
3: No, it's not.
0: You think Harry was just playing the side of male cheer squad?
3: Yeah, I think he was being
0: lying.
3: Your bestie. Yeah.
2: Is it every shower?
0: No, not every shower. Just when we feel it. Just when we feel the inkling of bowel pressure.
3: Yeah,
1: which for me is every shower. But we've got the audio.
3: Pee in the shower when your girlfriend is in the shower.
0: Isn't that crazy?
3: I think I'd break up with you.
0: Bunch of frigids.
1: 3 from 3.
3: Well done. We are paying attention.
0: Oh, we're on.
3: We're on.
0: After 7:30 this morning, I did a double horror movie back-to-backer yesterday
3: That's
0: at the
3: crazy.
0: Cinema. It was intense. My whole world has been shifted. I've only ever watched two horror movies in my life, so I'll let you know how that went after 7:30. Plus, we've got another 10K to give away today with a 100K payday and another code word. We're going to drop that next.
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6: Get over to Traffic Sydney at Gordon Street, Milton at Shakespeare Street, Glenelly Connection Road inbound to Hume Street and Mackay Case Road slowing through Rural View. A little bit of traffic around the golf course and Bedford Road at Endergrove Road. Not too bad for Glen Park Street, Norris Road so far this morning as we kick off your Friday. 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
22: Hey there, it's Laura Pettigrew. A Mackay Youth Crisis Service says it needs urgent help from the state government to help the growing number of teens without a home. Callian Youth Service has called for a youth foyer to be built next door to its facility after the region missed out on one of eight already announced across the state. Opposition leader Stephen Miles condemned the Premier's decision not to build a foyer in Mackay, saying the demand is clear. Health experts are warning warning the flu peak is coming despite a slow start to the season. BB Prince Stadium will soon have fit-for-purpose change rooms for female athletes. The state government and Mackay Council have joined forces to build the facilities for an increasing number of players. To sport, a former Mackay cutter has bursted onto the NRL stage with a try on debut overnight. John Raddle got across the line, helping the Rabbitohs bank a massive 48-6 win against the Broncos in Sydney. The round honoured former Rabbitohs player Jai Arrow, who retired following an MND diagnosis.
18: Hit National News.
1: Morning, I'm Michaela Savage. Donald Trump says he hopes a deal with Iran will be done quickly, indicating one could be signed as soon as this weekend. That's despite Iran's Foreign Affairs Ministry saying it has not yet made a final decision on the agreement.
2: I can't imagine that not happening. They want to sign it as much as I do or more. I would say they want to sign it more, maybe a lot more, but it's a very detailed a memorandum of understanding, also agreed to by many other countries.
1: Back home, a breather for mortgage holders. Most experts think the RBA will hold the cash rate at 4.35% next week after three hikes in a row. That's according to a Finders survey, though more than half the panellists do think there will be at least one more hike this year. Briefly, a new Aussie study has found teens who spend more than 2 hours on social media each day are more likely to experience depression and poor well-being. And the first match of the FIFA World Cup has officially wrapped up, Mexico beating South Africa 2-0.
18: Club 4x4 Insurance. 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
1: Great Brayton Astor has told us there wasn't a dry eye at a Core Stadium last night as the Rabbitohs and the Broncos both honoured Jai Arrow.
9: It's heartbreaking. It's devastating. It's hard to watch, like you said, but at the same time, like, it was pretty special. You know, seeing him walk out and ring the bell, and the support from South Sydney have done an amazing job. You know, they're supporting him so much. They made it about him. You know, it's bigger than the game.
1: The Bunnies ended up beating Brisbane 48-6 with Alex Johnston adding another four tries to his record tally.
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24: Today in Mackay, clearing showers with a top of 25. Tonight, down to 16. And tomorrow, a possible shower with a high of 24. 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
0: Yeah.
3: T-R-A-I-N. 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
0: Bloody good code word.
3: Isn't it? It's easy. 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
0: 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Bedshed, no one's better in the bedroom. Yesterday, I did something I'd never done before. Two movies at the cinema, back to back.
3: Oh.
0: Horror movies, a genre I have no experience with.
3: Oh, my God.
0: Oh, it was scary, but you know what? I want more.
3: Oh, no.
0: It shifted my reality, and I love it. Say about it next.

0: 21 minutes to 8. Happy Friday, everybody. We got 8 a.m. Alpha Bucks, $1,000 to win. That's coming up pretty soon, plus a world record attempt. But yesterday, big moment in my life. Never have I ever done the double, the back-to-backer at the movies before. Was never allowed to go to a movie marathon as a kid. Never particularly really liked cinema too much. Always got a little uncomfortable in the chairs and thought, oh, when is this movie over?
1: You're not a movie guy.
0: I'm not a movie guy. But I've been reading a lot lately about the two new horror flicks that are in cinemas at the moment. That being Obsession and Backrooms.
1: Yes.
0: And I just wanted to go see for myself. I was like, people are walking out during Obsession or people are having their mind blown by Backrooms. Mm-hmm. All right, let me go and experience it for myself. So I thought, you know what, I'm not doing anything yesterday. Let's go back to back. I'll do the 10:20 Obsession and then the 12:50 Backrooms, please.
1: Any issue with the tight time frame of the turnaround or movie? They were finished Obsession, ready to go for Backrooms.
0: Managed to just nip out, have a Pokeball, go right back in.
1: That's a nice Thursday.
0: I've only ever watched two horror movies ever in my life. Blair Witch Project.
1: Oh.
0: And It.
1: Oh.
0: With the clown.
1: They're both quite scary, aren't they? It looks terrifying.
0: No, I didn't find It very scary. I found that kind of comical. But Blair Witch Project, I watched when I was a kid, and my dad told us that was legit real footage. So I remember being scared at the time.
1: Yikes.
0: But never really been into horror movies at the best of times. So I doubled my horror movie intake yesterday.
1: How did it go?
0: I liked it. The Obsession was the first one. It's more of a psychological horror flick.
1: Yeah, it looks really good.
0: Yeah. Lots of scary-ish scenes, a bit psycho, bit logical, very thrilling.
1: Yeah.
0: And then the back rooms. I didn't know what a back room was.
1: So apparently, the lore. Yeah.
0: Yeah, apparently it's this whole thing online.
1: On Reddit.
0: I completely missed the memo on that. So it was a little hard and complicated to wrap my head around. I had to go home and watch a YouTube explainer.
1: Really? If you're going to see back rooms, is it worth knowing a little about the lore of it before you see it?
0: Yeah, for sure.
1: Interesting.
0: But still very entertaining and very cool and fun to watch, both of them.
1: Scary?
0: Hard to tell. I don't really have much of a baseline to go off, and I'm a very brave man by nature. So
1: I've seen you in the boxing ring.
0: Oh, very brave. Very masculine.
1: What are you looking for in your horror movie? Do you want to be scared? Or are you
0: I guess so.
1: You're an adult. You probably don't get scared anymore by things.
0: Well, correct.
1: Yeah.
0: But here's what I'm liking about it. Now that I've had a sniff, I want more. I walk down and I'm going, I don't know much about that. But they say good horror movies, they leave something in you.
1: Oh,
0: there's
1: yes.
0: that after effect, right?
1: Yes, yes.
0: And so when I was at home yesterday, after I finished watching the footy, I went to go to bed. And I usually turn my little lamp on my side of the bed.
1: Mm-hmm.
0: There's a lamp on the other side of the bed. I never turn that on. When I got into bed last night, both lamps were on. And then it just starts getting into your conscience. Is that me?
1: Did I turn that lamp on?
0: Someone else around here?
1: That's weird. No, that is weird.
0: My brain's playing tricks on me. This morning, when we got to walk into work, there's this hallway that we've got to walk down.
1: Yeah.
0: Never have I ever cared about that hallway.
1: No.
0: I found myself this morning legitimately being someone behind me.
1: Really?
0: My reality has shifted. It's been turned up a notch. It's exciting. I'm loving it.
1: Okay, well.
0: And I want more.
1: You want more.
0: I want more.
1: Horror movie recommendations, ones that are really going to upset you, scare you, change your perception of the world.
0: Yes, I want horror buffs to say, hey, no, this is the creme de la creme. Mate, you think Obsession was crazy. Remember the Video Easy catalogs back in the day where you'd read, like, if you like... you'll love this.

0: I want those kind of movie recommendations. I want to go straight to the tippy top. So people who know their movies, know their horror stuff, what is the creme de la creme?
1: I think I have one that I've never seen because I'm too much of a scaredy cat. But
0: all right, producer Annie, write this down.
1: Stacey Langbrook. Do you want it now or would you like me to hold it in case it's confirmed by another horror movie buff?
0: You know the craft of radio and how much we go nuts for. I reckon hold it.
1: Hold it.
0: I reckon give him a 5-minute teaser.
1: This one scared Stacey, my mother, your goddess. So much so that she couldn't sleep with the lights off for many, many weeks.
0: Whoa! Whoa! All right, 13, 10, 60. I want the tip top. I want to be macro dose with horror.
1: I've got it for you.
0: This weekend, I want a scary weekend.
1: Okay, great.
0: I'm loving this new reality that I'm living in. Paranoid and scared. It's great. It's beautiful.

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0: 7:51, Bronte and Lakey waking you up this morning. Yesterday, I doubled my horror movie intake for my life. I'd only watched two horror movies ever. Did two horror movies yesterday, back-to-back in the cinema. Obsession and Backrooms. I enjoyed it at the time. I was watching going, God, could I even start listing this as a hobby?
1: Oh.
0: I was really enjoying the scares and this. It's a different genre, right? It's different to the rest of them.
1: I'm always impressed when people are like, yeah, no, I'm a horror movie buff. Like, I can watch horror movies. I personally cannot. I'd like to. Like, I want to see Obsession. Mm. It looks really good, but I just get so scared.
0: This is the bit I didn't understand. Afterwards, all of a sudden, it starts playing tricks on you. Got home last night. I thought someone was in my room. I thought someone had turned on the light. This morning, couldn't walk down the hallway without looking back. I'm liking this new reality that I'm living in.
1: So this
0: paranoid, scared reality. It's a real nice twist on an old classic.
1: That sounds fun for you, I suppose.
0: I'm enjoying this.
1: Some horror movie recommendations. So
0: I want the top ones.
1: The top ones?
0: Don't sugarcoat it and give me, ease in with this one. Start at the top.
1: You want one?
0: Give it to me.
1: I've got one.
0: Give it to me.
1: This one, I'm too scared to see, but I know one of the actors in this movie had to get therapy after he was in it because he was so affected by it.
0: Producer Annie, write this down.
1: Hereditary, starring Toni Collette and other people, Alex Wolff, Toni Collette in Hereditary. Add it to the list. I think that's the scariest movie a person can watch.
0: God, I want to be white as a ghost by Monday.
1: Mm-hmm.
0: Jeanette on 13:10:60. What movie do I need to see? Horror wise.
2: Insidious.
0: Ooh. Insidious. Yeah. See, this is the thing about a couple of horror buffs just chatting on the air at the moment.
1: Yeah.
0: Because I'd never heard of Insidious at all. But then yesterday, isn't there a new Insidious coming out? I saw it in the trailers yesterday.
1: Oh.
0: Is that true, Jeanette?
2: I have no idea.
0: Or the sequel or something. I think there's sequel.
3: There's a few Insidious.
2: No, there's already two. There's already two that I know of.
3: Well, it's quite iconic with the soundtrack because there's this song that goes, you know, the tiptoe through the window.
1: Oh, yeah.
3: That's from Insidious.
1: I do know that.
0: So is there an OG Insidious that I need to watch, Jeanette?
2: I reckon watch all the Insidious. Oh. They're terrifying.
1: Terrifying. You can watch it on Stan. You got Stan.
0: Oh, how very Insidious.
1: Mm.
0: No, but I can do it for $2 for the first 2 months. They're trying to do a special and
2: top
0: get everyone to watch Dirty Sexy Money, which is arguably a horror film itself. thanks, Jeanette. Ray on 13:10:60. What's the horror film? Just bring me right to the top. I've got no time for cutesy wootsies. I want to be scared S-less by the end of the weekend.
4: All right. Well, you want to watch Saw. All right. And I'm telling you, once you watch the first one, you'll be scared to watch the second and third and fourth one, honestly.
0: Is that a challenge? That's a challenge,
1: Ray.
4: And I'm telling you, I bet you'll be freaking your pants off, honestly.
0: Freaking these pants?
1: That's a regular weekend.
0: Not my gorgeous pantaloons.
4: Yeah, no, you will be. I promise you.
0: All right,
1: Saw's
0: I like
1: quite
0: this.
1: Gory is gore. That's fine.
0: Who knows? I don't know what I don't know.
1: Sure.
0: I'd rather find out afterwards and be like, oh, I shouldn't have seen gory
1: stuff. I'll freak my pants off.
4: No, honestly, you will crap yourself. I'm telling you.
0: Nice.
4: Yeah.
1: I'm glad we went back to Ray for that final word.
0: Ray, you got any final comments? We cross live to Barcelona with our foreign correspondent, Ray.
4: Yeah, Monday you'll be saying, gee, that Ray was right.
0: Yeah.
1: Yes.
0: All right.
1: Yes.
0: I'm looking forward to this. Tranch, wrap this up for us on 13:10:60. Usually we do save the best for last. It's going to be hard to top Ray. Those were fighting words. What do you think, horror-wise?
5: Pet Sematary. The original Pet Sematary.
1: Pet Sematary. It sounds like a nice little sad movie about pets dying.
0: What's this, a Pixar movie or something?
5: It's a very dark thriller.
0: Ooh.
1: All right.
0: And so why do you think this is the scariest movie of all time?
5: You won't look at a cat the same way again.
0: You don't know how I look at cats originally.
1: Okay, that one is on Paramount Plus. Do you have that?
0: I can. What do I share with you, Annie?
3: You have Prime, but I'm always buying the others, so
0: okay. You
3: can just do it.
1: That's nice.
0: Thank you for the recommendation.
1: Yeah.
0: So I probably can't get to all four this weekend.
1: You got Insidious, Saw, Pet Sematary, and Hereditary.
0: Yeah, I don't know. I'll see if Sass wants to watch it.
1: Okay.
0: I'll see what she wants to watch, but I'll get through all four of those. I promise to get through all
1: four
0: of those.
1: Can't wait to hear the rankings, the horror movie rankings.
0: I sink my teeth into that. It's going to be different on Monday, guys.
1: Yeah, you'll be a different poison.
0: All right, after 8 o'clock, we're going to do Alpha Bucks, so you've got to call now, 13, 10, 60.
1: Oh, yeah.
0: $1,000. Give it away to end the week.
1: That's not scary.
0: Nice one.
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10: G'day, heavy on Glenallan Connection Road, inbound to Hume Street, Sydney Street at Gordon Street. Got some traffic lights stuck on red, the intersection of Connors Road and Farrelly's Road through Padgett. Very slow southbound Mackayby Case Road through Rural View now and through Richmond. And a bit of traffic Glen Park Street around Short Street. Not too heavy though. Reminder, 40Ks now around those school zones. 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
2: Hey there, it's Laura Petchgrew. Health experts are warning the flu peak will hit soon, despite a slow start to Queensland's flu season. Just under 10,000 cases have been recorded to the start of June, including 512 here in Mackay. That's 56% lower than the same time last year. Rocky and seven other regions are getting state government help with the growing number of homeless teens, and now Mackay is calling for the same. Callan Youth Service is calling for a youth foyer after the region missed out on one of eight that'll help house teenagers across the state. Opposition leader Stephen Miles condemned the Premier's decision not to build one in Mackay. New female change rooms will be built at BB Prince Stadium after a 300-person petition. In sport, a memorable debut for former Mackay cutter John Rattle, who scored a try for the Rabbitohs during their thrashing of the Broncos overnight. And off-contract Cowboy star Murray Taualangi is focusing on Origin as speculation swirls about his future.
1: Hit National News.
3: Morning, I'm Michaela Savage. Donald Trump says he's called off strikes on Iran with a deal to be signed possibly as soon as this weekend, although that is in contrast to what Iran's Foreign Affairs Ministry is saying. It says it has not yet made any final decision on the agreement. US meteorologists say an El Nino phenomenon has now developed in the Pacific Ocean. They reckon there's a 63% chance that it will intensify to a level that would rank it among the largest El Nino events in the historical record going back to 1950. A major Aussie study has found teens who use social media for more than 2 hours a day are far more likely to experience depression and poor well-being, while kids aged 12 to 13 are most at risk of mental health issues if they spend a lot of time scrolling. And Kate Sobrano is among six iconic Aussie acts who have now been officially inducted into the ARIA Hall of Fame. It happened at a ceremony in Sydney overnight.
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3: The NRL community has come together to honour Jai Arrow at Accor Stadium overnight. He carried his daughter through a guard of honour, ringing the Rabbitohs' legacy bell before the Bunnies beat the Broncos 48-6.
4: It's a wonderful group of people we have in our game, with, whether it's the fans or the players or all the administrators. 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Yeah, for joy.
3: South Sydney coach Wayne Bennett speaking there.
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25: Today in Mackay, clearing showers with a top of 25. Tonight, down to 16. And tomorrow, a possible shower with a high of 24. 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
1: Alpha Bucks.
5: With Bronte and Lakey.
7: Yeah. 10 questions, 30 seconds, $1,000 on the line. Could be as easy as ABC.
5: I don't know this person's name. Hello, nameless person.
7: Oh, the person who ends in 289. Your digits end in 289.
8: There you go. Oh,
5: how you Cody. Going? Good, mate. Oh, I was good, about Cody. To guess, Cody. That's so weird. I wish you'd let me guess.
7: I do like that moving forward. Let's be a show that doesn't acknowledge names. We just acknowledge every listener by numbers.
5: I like it. All right, well, Cody's never played before. That's why we don't have his name in the system.
7: Nice. You'd spend the money to get your car fixed, Cody.
8: Yeah, that'd be nice.
5: All right, let's do it then.
7: Let's help you along. We've got 10 questions. We've got 30 seconds to answer them all correctly. We've got to take your first answer, please. No repeats. Time's going to start after Bronte gives the first question. If you pass, we'll come back to any. If you've got time at the end, and all answers must start with the letter E. E for Echo.
8: Yep.
5: All right, Cody, beginning with E, name a body part.
8: Elbow.
5: An animal.
8: Elephant.
5: A male actor.
8: Elvis.
5: A country.
8: Ethiopia.
5: A movie.
8: Oh. Elvin and the Chipmunks.
5: A music artist.
8: Elvis.
5: Something with wings.
8: A emu.
5: A mountain.
8: Mount Everest.
5: A mode of transport. Cody.
7: Wow. What a mixed bag of lollies there.
5: I know.
7: God, you're the Sherby's bananas and the spearmint leaves, aren't you? Good start.
5: Great start.
7: Elvis made us think, but yeah, I'm sure Elvis was in a movie back
5: then. He was
7: in
5: many movies.
7: Okay, Elvis Presley.
5: Yeah.
7: Good. Ethiopia, yep. Then you second guessed yourself.
5: Yeah, why'd you second guess? Hello?
7: Oh, you're a mixed bag, aren't you, mate?
8: Bit speechless.
7: Okay.
5: Mate, you did well.
7: Ethiopia is a country. Never doubt yourself there. Elvin and the Chipmunks is Alvin and the Chipmunks. So that's why. Elvis on the repeat for a music
5: Can't
7: artist.
5: Have a repeat.
7: Kind of repeats.
8: Oh, damn.
7: And then Mount Everest. Yes, we've got Everest.
5: Yeah.
7: That would have been interesting if we had to go to the bunker.
5: Come on. Come. Are you set? Yeah.
7: Well, just because you send it up to the bunker doesn't mean you need to shoot down the referee.
5: Sorry.
7: And then we would have had a few more to finish off after that. But a good try.
8: That's good.
5: Oh. And codes.
7: Now your name's in the system.
5: Yeah.
8: Oh, awesome.
5: We'll never forget it.
8: Oh, I'll try it anyway.
5: Well done, Cody.
7: Who do a phone on Monday, 131060? Do you have nothing to say but would just prefer your name in the system to avoid any embarrassing situations in the future?
5: Put it on the board.
7: All right, coming up next. Oh.
5: Your turn.
7: Indeed it is. We've been doing world record attempts all week, Big John style.
5: Yes.
7: I've got my area of expertise, or should I say expertise?
5: Oh.
7: See how many I can name in 30 seconds next.

0: 11 past 8 for your Friday morning. Looking forward to the weekend. Bronte and Lakey here, and the final one of these for the week. World Record Week. We've all been attempting all week our areas of expertise. Can we list as many things in our area of expertise within 30 seconds, much like Big John this time last Friday? I was not impressed, I must admit, with Big John listing 40 Chinese meals in 30 seconds.
1: The more this week has gone on, the more impressed with that I am.
0: For sure, for sure.
1: Credit where credit's due. 40.
0: Well done, Big John, with 40 Chinese meals in 30 seconds.
1: The three of us, the most we've managed to get is 17, with producer Harry getting 17 running shoes out in 30 seconds.
0: That's right.
1: I got 15 Taylor Swift songs. Producer Annie got 10 Justin Bieber former flings and girlfriends. Mm-hmm. And now it's over to you once again to attempt a world record.
0: Oh, I'm moving in a Chinese meal sphere. It's one of my least favorite takeaways. Yeah. World record attempt. You know the food that I like.
1: Oh, I know.
0: Eggs.
1: You're guessing as many eggs as you can in 30 seconds?
0: Yep.
1: What do you mean?
0: Many eggs as I can that come to the dome in 30 seconds.
1: Style of egg or method in which egg is...
0: Don't know. We'll see how we go.
1: Birthed.
0: We'll see how we go. Producer Harry did make a little quip off the air before saying, oh, you can add air-fried eggs to the mix.
1: Yeah.
0: I'm not going to do that. I'm only going to list off eggs that I believe in.
1: You don't believe in our air-fried eggs?
0: I don't believe in air-fried eggs. The same reason I won't be saying microwaved eggs.
1: Okay.
0: You can microwave eggs, but I don't believe in it. You can air-fry eggs. I personally don't believe in it. And then producer Harry puts his eggs in the freezer. I could say frozen eggs. I don't believe in it.
1: Okay.
0: So, you want a 3-2-1 me?
1: I would love to 3-2-1 you. Are you okay to press your own 30-second timer?
0: Yeah, I think I can do that.
1: I'll just write as many as I hear.
0: Yeah, get producer Annie's pen.
1: 3-2-1 go.
0: Poached eggs, scrambled eggs, fried eggs, boiled eggs, omelette, toad in the hole, scotch eggs, salted eggs, century eggs, quail eggs, emu eggs, ostrich eggs, goose eggs, duck eggs, caged eggs, farm fresh organic eggs, balut egg, liquid egg whites, fish roe, caviar, deviled eggs, curried eggs, scotch egg.
1: You just said that.
0: Pickled egg, egg salad, Easter eggs, Cadbury cream eggs, pet egg, ovum, Fabergé egg.
1: What? I mean, I'm going to have to take your word for a majority of those eggs. What's an ovum?
0: That's your eggs.
1: I thought it might be. Okay, let me just count up.
0: What other eggs are in question there? These are all great eggs. And I believe in all of them, mind you. Anything out there in the egg bunker?
2: I got 27.
1: I got 29.
0: I've bamboozled even the judges. Jesus, guys.
1: But I don't know if some of those eggs...
0: Never question a man's eggs. What are you talking about? What eggs are in question?
1: Penne eggs or something?
0: Penne eggs? Pet egg.
1: Pet egg.
0: That's the egg that you rub on your foot to get all the crust off. The pet egg.
1: Oh, pet egg.
0: Yes, pet egg. That's an egg.
1: Look, I'll give
0: And I believe in it.
1: I'll split the difference with producer Annie. 28.
0: Bang.
1: Bosh.
0: You just got egged.
1: I got egged. I got egg on my face. You forgot that one.
0: Damn it.
1: Well... Now it's over to you on 131060.
0: What do you mean?
1: I would like to open this up to the people. The people have areas of expertise.
0: We're just going to gloss over that.
1: Well,
0: just going to gloss over that.
1: Moment. I feel unimpressed. Yeah, I do, because a lot of those are up for contention.
0: What are you talking about?
1: 131060 for movie tickets. What's your area of expertise? How many can you list in 30 seconds?
0: Okay.
1: Impress us. Maybe it's one of the ones that we did.
0: More than 28.
1: Taylor Swift songs. Many women have said to me, I could destroy your record.
0: I agree with that.
1: Of 15.
0: I could have destroyed that record.
1: Well, I'll open it up for the challenge.
0: And there's not many Taylor Swift songs I even believe in.
1: Well done, mate. 28 in 30 seconds.
0: Great.
1: 131060, your area of expertise. How many can you name in 30 seconds?
0: And you get a bonus 10 points if you can list one egg that I didn't name.
1: Sure.
0: Because I've listed them all.
1: You did a lot of eggs.
0: All right, calls next. Movie tickets to give away. 131060, your area of expertise. Bonus points if you can figure out any eggs I didn't. And more bonus points if you can name more Taylor Swift songs.
1: Yeah.
0: What's your area that you could be a world record? It's Carrie.
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0: day. Let's break in some world records. World Record Week. All week we've been trying to list as many things in our chosen area of expertise within 30 seconds after Big John inspired us. He managed to get 40 Chinese meals in 30 seconds. Very impressive, Big John. Congratulations to him.
1: We didn't even get close. You kind of got close, I think, with some of your eggs.
0: I got very close with all of my eggs. All the eggs that I've
1: Your area had much more range than the rest of ours.
0: What are you talking about? So there's way more Taylor Swift songs than there are eggs in the world.
1: Put that in a maths book.
0: All right, well, people calling on 131060 with their areas of expertise. They are not impressed by any of our records.
1: No.
0: They're saying, move over. And we've got Mark and Tom here. Hey, Mark and Tom.
2: Hi.
1: Hi. Oh, Tom. Tom is here. He's 11. Tom, what's your area of expertise?
2: Decimals of pi.
1: Decimals of pi.
0: Decimals of pi.
1: All I know is the first two. What do you know over there?
0: All I know are types of pie.
1: Tom, wow. Okay.
0: All right, Tommy. So I'm assuming you've memorised a whole bunch of pie. How far could you go if time was no limit?
2: 150 to 200 pies in a row?
1: Come on, Tommy. You're going to have 30 seconds. We've got pie in front of us here. We won't obviously confirm or deny until the end. But as many digits as you can, young man.
0: All right, Tommy. 3, 2, 1, go.
2: 3.14159 is the pi followed by 2655 right now, circumference of a diamond, 7933 OMG, can you see April 66 for 3 now on the spring, 38 and 32 now, but only 7915 there, 288, 41, so much fun now, run, 9716939 and 3751, halfway done. Off of that now will be late, 209, where's the 1, 74, time of 4, 9, 4 for 9, 23, we gotta go, 78, we can't wait, 1, 2, 4, 6 to wait,
1: what?
0: Whoa. Have you completed the whole pie?
2: Yeah.
1: Was there a little riddle going on there, Tom, to help you remember them?
2: Yeah.
1: Wow. I mean, I'm impressed.
0: Little mumbly for mine. No, I'm kidding. That was insanity, mate. That was insanity.
1: Well done, Tom.
0: So how many pies? So that was 150-ish pies you got away there.
2: No, that was probably 70.
1: Wow, 70 decimals of pie.
0: Jesus.
1: Delicious.
0: All right. Well, did you make up that rhyme, or is that that's a well-known rhyme?
1: It's taught in school.
3: No, that's a song.
1: Oh. It's a song.
0: Wow.
1: The pie song.
0: All right.
1: Well done, Tommy.
0: Well, you can see Steven Spielberg's disclosure at Event Cinemas whenever you become of a legal age to see that.
1: Maybe
0: at eventcinemas.com.au. Now, we'll give you some movie tickets, and you can go see Toy Story in a couple of weeks.
1: Yeah, that's a good idea.
0: Are they in your wheelhouse? Does that excite you?
2: Yeah,
0: kind of. Yeah, nice. Tom and Mark and Pi. Who Mark is.
1: I think it's Dad.
0: Oh, yeah. Nice. Mitchell.
4: Mitchell! Yep.
1: Mitchell, you're a man?
5: No, I am a child.
1: How old are you, Mitchell?
5: I'm 15.
1: Oh, okay, you are a child.
0: He is a child. That's all right, though. Mitchell, big shoes to fill with the big pie before. What is your area of expertise?
5: I know lots of dinosaurs.
0: Great. Hey. That's nice.
1: Okay, how many are we gunning for in 30 seconds, do you reckon?
5: 30, 40.
0: Jesus. Settle down, Big John.
1: Come on, Mitch.
0: All right, mate. 3, 2, 1, go.
5: Brachiosaurus, Diplodocus, Pterodactyl, T-Rex, Raptors, Brachiosaurus, Titanosaurus,
6: Someone said a naughty word. Transmission begins again in 3, 2, 1.
0: I think what happened there is... We had a 15-year-old boy claimed that he could do 30 to 40 dinosaurs. Got off to a terrible start, mixing up his pterodactyls and his tyrannosauruses. Floundered around 4. As a broadcaster, I then thought, do we let the child suffer? Or do we just kind of slowly fade him out and give him a pat on the back?
1: But he took
0: And then to quote the 15-year-old, oh, I've effed it.
1: Which means we had to cut the broadcast.
0: Which is good, because everyone would not have heard that. Apart from 11-year-old Tom, who's still on the line. Tom, did you hear that F-bomb?
2: Yes.
0: Yes!
1: Oh, nice. No! Tom, don't say that word.
0: So, look, it's not easy.
1: It's not easy.
0: I think what it highlights is the professionalism. All four of us on the team showed this week, that we could label 30 to 40 Taylor Swift songs, or Justin Bieber ex-boyfriends, or running shoes, or types of egg in 30 seconds. Floundering. It's still having the maturity and capacity to not bust an F-bomb live on the air.
1: It was close for me a few times, but wowee.
0: All right. Well done, Mitchell. Maybe next time you can list as many swear words in 30 seconds. Might do a bit better. 27 past 8, trending Taylor Swift
1: yes,
0: on the way.
1: Yes, sorry. She's back in trending. She was at the Knicks game yesterday. Somebody shamed her for it. I've got the audio.
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8: G'day, heavy on Mackay Buchanan Road through Rural View, Richmond and around the Bunnings. Glen Park Street from Short Street to Malcolmson Slow. Sydney Accordance Street, Juliet Street through South Mackay. Bit of traffic bridge roads around Nebo Road and the peak down's a little patchy through Racecourse. Reminder, 40k's now around those skill zones now. Police are making Queensland safer. They have an important job to do, so there's no excuse for abuse. Authorised by the Queensland Government, Brisbane. That's the latest traffic on Mackay's Hit 100.3. Back for another check of the roads this afternoon.
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12: Hey there, it's Laura Pettigrew. It's a slow start to Queensland's flu season, with cases down 56% compared to last year. Almost 10,000 cases have been recorded up to June, including 512 in Mackay. Health experts say many people have built up a level of immunity, but warned the peak is coming. A Mackay Youth Crisis Service is shining a light on homelessness after the region missed out on government-funded housing. The state government announced 8 youth foyers across the state, and now the Kallion Youth Service is calling for one to be built here, where it's struggling to support the growing number of kids without a home. Opposition leader Stephen Miles condemned the Premier's decision not to build a foyer in Mackay, saying the demand is clear. In sport, Cowboys winger Murray Taulagi is pumped to be back in Maroons camp after missing game one, although he admits it feels a little odd coming off the bench.
13: You know, anything can happen in the game. I've just got to prepare like I'm playing, and come Wednesday night, you never know what's going to happen.
11: Hit National News.
14: Morning, I'm Michaela Savage. Iran says it has not made a final decision on a deal with the United States, but Donald Trump insists the agreement could be signed as soon as this weekend. He cancelled planned strikes following discussions with high-level Iranian officials. Police have found human remains while searching for a woman who was allegedly murdered more than 7 years ago. A man is before the courts charged with killing the 71-year-old woman who disappeared from her Sydney home in December 2018. The New South Wales Premier is again urging the federal government to cut the tobacco excise. It comes after multiple targeted attacks believed to be linked to Sydney's underworld. And El Nino has officially developed in the Pacific Ocean. According to US meteorologists, the phenomenon brings with it risk of drought, bushfires and heatwaves. And teenagers who spend more than 2 hours on social media each day are more likely to experience depression and poor well-being. That's according to the results of a major Aussie study out today.
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14: An emotional night at Accor Stadium with the Rabbitohs and Broncos honouring former teammate Jai Arrow. The two teams walked out together, lining up in a guard of honour before Arrow came out with his partner and young daughter. South Sydney's Cody Walker saying it was a fitting tribute for his mate.
16: Yeah, it was difficult, but they were beautiful scenes, and it's something that he deserves too. He's been a wonderful contributor to our game and our club.
14: The Bunnies beat Brisbane 48-6 to kick off round 15. Continues tonight with the Dolphins hosting the Roosters.
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8: Today in Mackay, clearing showers with a top of 25. Tonight, down to 16. And tomorrow, a possible shower with a high of 24. 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
2: Taylor Swift back in the trending news this morning after she was spotted at Game 4 of the 2026 NBA Finals on Wednesday with a New York Knicks radio analyst, Monica McNutt. Grow up.
3: She go to school with Tracy Beaker.
2: Questioning why Taylor should be sitting courtside at MSG. Take a listen.
4: Is that Taylor Swift down there?
5: No, I think Gray was just saying her name for no reason to distract me.
4: No, that's her.
5: Yeah, but where?
4: With that long ponytail. Ain't that her in the blue? Yeah, that, I literally was like, that's her.
5: I don't know if
6: wow.
5: I believe you.
6: Wow, look at Tyler go.
5: You don't even know where you're looking. Wife.
6: Yeah, sure. She's not a
5: I'm
6: Knicks
5: recording
6: fan.
5: Right
6: get
5: now.
6: Get out of here, girl.
2: Get out of here, girl.
3: Monica McNutt. You just got McNutted, Taylor.
2: Well, McNutt.
3: Who she commentated with? Peter Pistachio.
2: She felt the wrath of the Swifties over the last 24 hours, having to issue an apology this morning, saying, Swifties, I appreciate your passion. I said what I said. And here's the deal. If I'm wrong, I'm wrong. Apparently, because she's got an OG Amare Stoudemire jersey. I misspoke. I did not know. Here's the deal. I literally just did a piece on Celebrity Row. I've been with the organization 5 years. I know all the people that are usually there, Ben Stiller, Spike Lee, but I hadn't seen her there this year or last year. So when I saw her, I questioned her loyalty. Oh,
3: too many words, McNutt.
2: I know, it's a big apology.
3: Shush.
2: I'm
3: you said what you said.
2: Yeah. But the Swifties, they're scary. So I kind of understand why she came out and was like, sorry.
3: Mm. All right. Well, what's coming up next? The Queensland town for sale?
2: No, let's talk about a costume party that I have this weekend. I'm very excited for it. And I've decided what my boyfriend Michael and I are going to go as, but all of a sudden he's questioning my judgment the day before the party. And ooh. I think too late, too little, too late.
3: All right, we're about it next. 8:37.

0: 21 minutes to 9 for your Friday morning. Bronte and Lakey waking you up and fired up for the weekend.
1: Fired up. I'm going to Melbourne this weekend. I'm very excited. Going to see my sister who lives down there. And she's hosting a party. She's having a house party. And it's a very specific theme. We've known about this theme for a couple of months. I originally got the invite in April, just going back and looking at the invitation. The theme is Twilight.
0: No wonder the invitations were sent out so long in advance.
1: But the more obscure, the better, has been the recommendation from the gals. I've decided to go as Prom Bella. So if you...
0: We may as well do the last 20 minutes of the show in Latin.
2: Wait, is this because you broke your toe?
1: No, it's just so happened. It's perfect timing for everyone.
0: Prom Bella has a limp or something.
1: She has a moon boot on. Mm. Someone's bringing me a moon boot to wear for my poor broken toe. And Bella at her prom just wears a navy dress, an ugly cardigan with tights underneath and a moon boot. So that's what I'm going as.
0: Okay.
1: My boyfriend Michael is also coming to this party.
0: Mm-hmm.
1: And all the last couple of weeks, I've been like, do you know what you're going as?
0: Does he know Twilight?
1: Yes, he knows Twilight. Yeah. Okay. One of the first times I came over to his house, Twilight was on. His mum was there. They were watching Twilight. And so I know he knows Twilight. And so I was like, okay, what are you going as? I'm going as Prom Bella. Do you know what you're going as? And he's like, no, I don't know. Maybe a werewolf. Maybe shirtless Edward Cullen when he's got glitter all over him. I was like, we're going to Melbourne in June. So just keep that in mind, bro. He's like, no, I don't know. And so I just made the decision for him. I'm like, no, he's not deciding. I've decided he's going to go as Charlie, Bella's dad, who just wears a flannelette shirt, a dark shirt underneath, jeans. And I bought him yesterday a fake moustache.
0: Okay.
1: From Spotlight, $7.
0: Does Bella's dad have a fake moustache?
1: Yeah, well, he has a real moustache.
0: Oh, right.
1: And so I called Michael after work yesterday. I was like, hey, I'm going to go get you a moustache for this party. And he's like, I'm not going as Charlie. I'm like, you are. I've decided. Because what else are you going to go as? He's like, no, I think I want to go as like an angsty werewolf.
0: All right, well, let the man be angsty.
1: No, I bought the moustache.
0: What sort of weird Twilight conservatorship is your boyfriend under? Let him go as an angsty werewolf.
1: I can't go
0: Most men would fake illness. Most men would amputate their own leg to get out of a Twilight party in Melbourne this weekend. He's getting involved as an angsty werewolf.
1: No, I think it's too little too late. I've chosen what he's going as. He can't. He's going to be too cold. Werewolves are shirtless. I'm not complaining. I would love for Michael to be shirtless at this party the entire time. But we're going to Melbourne in June. It's going to be cold. I think he has to go as Charlie.
0: This is crazy. Let the man get his nips out. Let them cut glass. Let him be an angsty werewolf. This is... If he's got all the stuff, you need to let him go.
1: I'm not helping him then.
0: Werewolf.
1: I'm not helping...
0: That's all right. If he does it, yeah. I mean, that's another thing.
1: Yeah.
0: No, babe, please go to the shop and get me my angsty werewolf costume. If he wants to do his... Is he doing that?
1: I don't know. I said you can either go as Charlie or you can sort yourself out and you can be the angsty werewolf.
0: Sounds like he's got quite the unique relationship with his mother. Maybe she can go buy it whilst he's busy.
1: I'll give you an update Monday when he decides to go.
0: Looking forward to that. We'll wrap up the week that was next.
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0: RJ Lakey, wrapping things up around here for another week, and what a week it's been.
1: Anchovy lovers rejoice. The CEO of Domino's has heard the show.
0: Domino's is happy to confirm that anchovies are staying on the menu. There have been temporary supply problems. The anchovy supply will be back to normal at all stores. Thank you for bringing this to attention. Meryl Pereira, the CEO of Domino's Australia and New Zealand, would love to meet you in a few weeks' time.
2: Oh!
0: Yours sincerely, Domino's Pizza.
1: World record attempt was eclipsed by a huge surprise guest.
0: Hot and sour soup, prawn crackers, salt chili chip.
2: I'm not impressed. I think you're going to be equally as unimpressed and maybe embarrassed when you find out who was also listening.
3: Gosh.
0: Morning, Big John.
3: Valiant attempt. I want someone to beat my record. The more people try to break it, the better. Bring it on. Because someone will break it.
1: A new type of bread divided the team.
2: Scientists studying Otzi, a 5,300-year-old mummy discovered in the Alps, found cold-adapted yeast in his preserved gut. And they later used these cultured strains to create sourdough bread.
0: What's your problem with the mummy's yeast? What's your problem with that? Because yeast is yeast.
2: Trust me, I'm a woman. I know yeast. Okay.
0: Okay. Yep, no, fair enough. And lad's handy tip, never try and mansplain yeast to a lady again.
1: Lakey had a reason to celebrate.
0: Very cool relationship milestone that I managed to hit.
2: Oh, yeah?
0: I dropped my first. Thanks, baby.
2: In public?
0: No, not in public. This is in the privacy of my own home. Okay.
2: Did she call you baby before yesterday?
0: Didn't call me baby afterwards, either.
1: But the high was short-lived.
0: Unofficial relationship milestone, sort of thinking. I feel peeing in the shower is a good one.
2: Pee in the shower when your girlfriend is in the... I think I'd break up with you.
0: Bunch of frigids.
2: What? Peeing in the shower when your partner's there.
0: My baby loves it.
2: You have a tiny little shower.
0: I'm glad you finished with shower.
1: Bronzy had reason to celebrate.
2: What I've been very graciously invited to is the opening of Bump Day Spa. They offer massages and pamper packages to relieve aches, reduce stress, and enjoy a calming pregnancy, prenatal, postnatal massage.
0: Oh, my God, you're pregnant. Yes. Yes. Godfather assembled. Here if you need.
1: Regardless, her bags are packed.
2: I'm excited. I'm going to Melbourne this weekend for a twilight party at my sister and her wife's house.
0: What twilight, isn't that Edward Norton vampire thing?
2: Edward Cullen.
0: All right, whatever. When was the twilight heyday?
2: 2008, 2009. I broke up with my boyfriend in 2009 because he wasn't Edward Cullen.
0: Who, Giles or Graham?
2: Ben Lichter.
0: Ben Lichter. Is that just his first name? Or is that why he broke up with you?
1: That's This Week with Bronte and Lake.
2: Precious.
4: Oh, dear.
2: Oh, no.
4: Oh.
1: All right, well.
2: I'm excited for the twilight party. Still excited.
0: Great.
2: Can't wait.
0: Can't wait to see if Michael gets to go as what he wants to go or as you want him to go as.
2: Yeah, I want him to be Charlie the dad and I'm Bella the daughter.
0: Can't go, I'm afraid. Sorry.
2: What are you doing?
0: Booked and busy watching the World Cup this weekend.
2: Yes, are you excited?
0: I'm so excited. I'm so fired up for the Cup. Socceroos play 2 p.m. on Sunday.
2: Okay, good to know. Who have they got first up?
0: Turkey.
2: Mm-hmm. All right. Can't wait.
0: All right, we'll see you Monday.
2: Bye-bye.
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24: Hey there, it's Laura Pettigrew. A Mackay Youth Crisis Service struggling to keep up with demand is calling for government-funded housing. Kalyan Youth Service has called for the state government to build a youth foyer next door to its facility after the region missed out on one of eight already announced across the state. Opposition leader Stephen Miles condemned the Premier's decision not to build a foyer in Mackay. The Queensland Farmers Federation is the latest group to raise concerns about changes to disaster funding. The farming group is concerned the move to a 50-50 funding split between the federal and state governments could drive up food prices. To sport, it was a memorable debut for former Mackay cutter John Rattle, who ran on for the Rabbitohs in last night's clash against the Broncos. Rattle got across the line, helping his team bank a massive 48-6 win in Sydney. And Cowboys skipper Ruben Cotter says it's nice to be back in familiar territory as he prepares to pull on the number 13 jersey for the Maroons in next week's Origin Game 2.
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26: Good morning, I'm Michaela Savage. Donald Trump has ditched planned strikes on Iran, the US president claiming a deal will be signed in the next few days.
27: The strait will officially open as soon as we sign, which could be soon, very soon, maybe over the weekend. In Europe, I won't be able to be there, but JD will be there.
26: although Iran says it has not made any decisions on any agreement with the United States. More than 7 years after Nadir Sensoy disappeared, detectives may have had a breakthrough. Police have found human remains at a Sydney property. The 71-year-old vanished in 2018. A 47-year-old man known to her remains before the courts on a murder charge. Some hope for mortgage holders. After 3 cash rate hikes in a row, most experts from a Finder poll expect the Reserve Bank to hit pause on Tuesday. And 6 iconic Aussie acts have been officially inducted into the ARIA Hall of Fame, including singer Kate Sobrano.
0: Can't believable prices. It's not just that the prices are good, it's the fact that they're right around the corner at your local IGA.
26: Guy Arrow has inspired South Sydney to a 48-6 win over the Broncos on an emotional night at a Accor Stadium. Rivalry was put aside before the match, with the two teams lining up in a guard of honour for Arrow before he rang the Rabbitohs legacy bell. As for the result, it's Brisbane's 6th loss in a row, but coach Michael Maguire says their title defence is still well and truly alive.
1: And people would probably think I'm mad.
26: Round 15 continues tonight. The Dolphins up against the Roosters. That clash happening at Suncorp Stadium this evening.
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3: Today in Mackay, clearing showers with a top of 25. Tonight, down to 16. And tomorrow, a possible shower with a high of 24. 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
7: Happy Friday. It's Beck in for Jake this morning. He's away on a little bit of leave. But hey, that's cool. It means we get to hang out. And what a day to do it. It is payday. This afternoon during the Carrie and Tommy Drive Show, we will give away another share in $100,000. And just when you thought it couldn't get any better, I'm here to tell you, it is double play day. We are coming to the pointy end of Hit's 100K payday, and we want to give you twice as many chances to enter today. So we are doubling up your code words. And you know what? If you double one thing, you've got to double another. We are also going back to back on your favorite R&B artists. Yes, double shots all day. I've got one of Drake coming up after Jerul on Mackay.

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3: 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Oh, yeah.

A double play of Drake for your R&B Friday. You're in Hits 100.3. Beck in for Jake this morning. He is away on a little bit of leave, but when he returns, he wants to meet you. Yes, he's hitting the streets anywhere from Serena to the Whitsundays and beyond. He's going to be popping up for an epic outside broadcast, and he wants you to come and say g'day because, first of all, it would be so lovely to meet you, but also you can get yourself in the running for a major prize. You just come along, scan the QR code, and while you're there, grab some snacks from the Hit Squad. They never go anywhere without some sort of yummy treat and giveaways at every single stop. It is unmissable, so keep listening to find out where he's going to be next. Hits, meet every listener.

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0: 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One is simply not enough today. As we head towards the weekend, we want you to relax knowing there's an extra 10 grand in your bank account. And that's your next code word, relax. R-E-L-A-X. The only thing that we're not doubling today is the amount of time you have to enter 15 minutes on the clock to use that one at the Hit website. As I line up another double play, Hayley and East Mackay on 131060. Who do you hope this one is?
1: Usher. He's my favourite.
0: Why Usher?
1: 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He was actually my first concert I ever went to when I was, 16. So, loved him ever since that.
0: So, you feel like you're 16 again whenever you hear him on the radio?
1: Yes. Yeah, it brings back some memories.
0: 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Double play.

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